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11: Hi, I'm Phoebe Humphrey. Tech companies could soon face a grilling from the eSafety Commissioner under new powers in Labor's draft digital duty of care legislation. The bill is tipped to be unveiled today, including putting the onus on social media platforms to remove harmful content to protect its users. The coalition has flagged privacy concerns over the proposal to give the eSafety Commissioner the power to compel documents. Barnaby Joyce has snapped at the host of 7:30 during a fiery interview over One Nation's new super policy. Sarah Ferguson was asking the former National how much someone in their 30s would lose over their lifetime under the scheme.
12: I need to be across.
13: Treasury spokesman, not Jesus Christ. You have to actually give me the details of these things if you're going to put them forward to me.
11: News that Erin Patterson is on Ozempic has triggered debate across Australia, with the triple murderer's weight loss medication being paid for by taxpayers. Employment Minister Amanda Rishworth has told Nine she understands why not everyone is impressed.
14: I can understand how this would be very distressing for a lot of people and quite confusing.
11: Most of us will soon have to pay for our COVID jabs. From October, they'll be moved onto the National Immunisation Program. That means they'll only be free for vulnerable Australians. And a new study has found cost of living pressures aren't the only thing holding Gen Z Aussies back from having kids. The Institute of Family Studies revealing half of those surveyed say a lack of trust in public institutions and climate concerns are the main hurdles. In sport, teams for week one of the NRL finals will be named today. In a boost for the Sharks, Braden Trindle is expected to make his return from injury for their sudden death clash against the Cowboys on Saturday. And Fremantle is preparing for its do-or-die clash with Geelong on Friday. Coach Justin Longmuir telling Seven he's confident his group can respond after a poor outing against the Hawks.
15: You change a little bit week to week depending on what the opposition bring and the opposition's strengths. So there'll be some slight changes, but mainly we'll back in what got us here.
11: That's the latest news and sport.
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16: Becoming cloudy today, Murray Bridge 19, Adelaide Strathalbyn and Mount Barker 18, Victor Harbour 17 and Mount Lofty 13. Tomorrow for your Wednesday, partly cloudy, Murray Bridge 17, Adelaide 16, Strath 14, Victor Harbour 15, Mount Barker 13, Mount Lofty 9 degrees tomorrow.
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17: We were good.

FM, the right stuff. Harry Styles with American Girls on your home of the hits across the Adelaide Hills, south coast of Murraylands. Some sad news out of Victor Harbour. The one, the only Jenny Lenman has just put an article up about Albert, the beloved Clydesdale horse from the horse-drawn trams at Victor Harbour. He has died at 18 following a short illness. So if you head to Power FM SA Facebook and powerfmsa.com.au, see some beautiful photos of Albert. And just a lovely article that Jenny's put up about Albert, this beautiful horse who unfortunately has just died after spending 13 years with the Victor Harbour horse-drawn tram team. He became a favourite among staff, volunteers, drivers, visitors, with his calm nature, gentle temperament, and plenty of personality. And Jenny's shared this little point, which I love. He even had a famous dislike of fishing rods and preferred not to wear winkers so he could keep an eye on everything happening around him. Bless him. I'm sure lots of us have memories with Albert from the Victor Harbour horse-drawn tram. Go and check out the article. Jenny Lemon from the local news, the wonderful local news team, has popped up Power FMSA Facebook and powerfmsa.com.au. In the local news section, Dasha on the way. Right now, Fountains of Wayne with Stacey's mum. On your home of the hits, Power FM.

Hour FM, the right stuff. Katie Wright, Dynamite with you. Hope you're doing great across the Adelaide Hills, South Coast and Murraylands. We're always rocking it. We're always doing great things and getting international accolades. Yes, we are. There's another one that's gone to the Adelaide Hills. I'm talking about the brewery Prancing Pony. The Totness Brewery has been named Highly Commended Brewer of the Year for Oceania at the 2026 International Beer Challenge. And no, we don't mean like beer pong or anything, but being commended on the beer that they make. It's the latest recognition for the brewery, which won the Supreme Champion Trophy at the same competition a decade ago for its India Red Ale. Loving that. Go Prancing Pony. Good stuff. Just going to get my pony and prance on down there. I'll stop all the mum jokes. My kids are actually here in the studio. You might have heard my five-year-old in the background just then. Hey. Mum life. You two on the way. Coldplay as well right now. It's Dasha with Mimo. On your home of the hits across the Adelaide Hills, the South Coast of Murraylands, you're on Power FM.

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stuff. Katie Wright, Dynamite with you. Coldplay with a sky full of stars. If you want a free coffee or a hot chocolate, free cup of tea, darling, I wouldn't say no to that. If you're in the Murray Bridge area or surrounds, you can head down to Murray Bridge Marketplace because they're hosting the bi-monthly Coffee with a Cop in the food court in collab with the Murray Bridge Police. Get on down there, have a little powwow with a friendly police officer, get yourself a free coffee, tea or hot chocolate. It's with the Mounted Operations Unit. Love that. They've made a few jokes in their Facebook post, so they said, trot on down and have a stable conversation. cops clearly do dad and mum jokes as well. We can see that there. Heaps of tunes on the way. Nirvana, Inside Five, but to take us there, it's The Fate of Ophelia from Taylor Swift on your home of the hits across the Adelaide Hills, the South Coast and the Murraylands. 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

Don't be a drag, just be a queen. Whether you're broke or evergreen, you're black, white, beige, chola, descent, you're Lebanese, you're Orient. Whether life's disabilities left you outcast, bullied, or teased, rejoice and love yourself today, cause baby, you were born this way.

Power FM, the right stuff. Katie Wright Dynamite with you. G'day. Happy Tuesday, 8th of September. You know who was born this way? Of course, Lady Gaga and all of us. We've got to accept and love ourselves. But also, Australia's oldest woman,

0: First woman born in Butte in South Australia. My goodness gracious, on the York Peninsula in 1914. Is this blowing your mind? Apparently, she said that you've got to enjoy life, stay engaged and active, and be interested in the world around you and your friends. So it just sort of sounds like the way you are when you're a kid, but you need to stay like that for your entire life. And then you might live a long, healthy, happy life. Easy, right? Sounds really simple. She has seen so many challenges in her life, 2 world wars. What a woman. How incredible. And she was just very much loved in the local community that she lived in. And people said that she was just a joyous and bright woman. I love her. Shout out. Lorna Henstridge. She's passed away at 112, Australia's oldest woman. What a story. Born her way in 1914. Martin Garrix and Ed Sheeran on the way, as well as In Excess and heaps more to keep you going on Power FM.
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the right stuff in excess with Listen Like Thieves, Katie Wright, Dynamite, rolling through your morning for your Tuesday, 8th of September. Do you want a free coffee? 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Is it time for a nice cup of tea, doll? If it is, you can head down to the Murray Bridge Marketplace through to 11:30. It's coffee with a cop if you're in Murray Bridge or surrounds. Get yourself a free, I said free, in this economy. I'd be taking it. Go get yourself a free hot drink, and it's in collaboration with the Murray Bridge Police and the Murray Bridge Marketplace in the food court to 11:30. Plenty of tunes on the way after 11. Miles Smith featuring Niall Horan. Drive safe. I'll hit play on that right after the 11 a.m. news, sport and weather. Right now, Ariana Grande with Hate That I Made You Love Me. Across the Adelaide Hills, South Coast and Murraylands, you're with Katie Wright, Dynamite on Power FM.

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5: Morning, I'm Jackie Lim. The victims of a fatal light plane crash south of Brisbane have now been identified. Ian Campbell, the founder of a popular dairy company, and his daughter Hannah were killed when their aircraft came down yesterday morning. Investigations into what caused the crash are continuing. Barnaby Joyce has declared he's a Treasury spokesman, not Jesus Christ, during another testy interview on the ABC. The snappy response came when he was asked about the lifetime losses of someone who used the party's super policy in their 30s.
6: I mean, this is ridiculous. This is like saying, well, look, I'm now going to give you an incredibly complex question. Now, Sarah, I'm happy to come back to you tomorrow, and as long as you're prepared to pay my accountancy fees, we can do this regression analysis. I can go through the actuarial
5: tables.
6: Barnaby Joyce,
5: if I may. The trade war between Canada and the United States is escalating. Canada set to impose billions of dollars worth of retaliatory tariffs after US duties on key Canadian exports took effect last month. Adding fuel to the fire, President Donald Trump has called for Canadian aircraft manufacturer Bombardier to be frozen out of the American market. Australians are making a dent in their credit card debt. New figures from Canstar show more than $400 million was wiped off credit card balances in July, with tax returns likely helping many households. But Aussies still owe more than $19 billion on their cards. And flight prices between Adelaide and Brisbane have soared ahead of this weekend's AFL semi-final between the Crows and Lions at the Gabba. The cost for a return trip is now 10 times more than usual. In sport, Melbourne is set to part ways with vice-captain Jack Viney. The Ds have told the premiership-winning midfielder to look for a new club, despite still having 2 years left on his current contract. And teams for week one of the NRL finals will be released today. In a boost for the Sharks, Braden Trindle is expected to make his return from injury for their sudden death clash against the Cowboys on Saturday, while the Warriors are expected to welcome back Jackson Ford for their qualifying final against the Dolphins. That's the latest in news and sport.
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10: Power FM weather. Becoming cloudy today, Murray Bridge 19, Adelaide, Strathalbyn and Mount Barker 18, Victor Harbour 17 and Mount Lofty 13. Tomorrow for your Wednesday, partly cloudy, Murray Bridge 17, Adelaide 16, Strath 14, Victor Harbour 15, Mount Barker 13, Mount Lofty 9 degrees tomorrow.
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doing the right stuff. Katie Wright, Dynamite with you. G'day. Hope you're doing great for your Tuesday, 8th of September. Calvin Harris and Sam Smith with The Desire. And on the way, we've got a band with a name that's, you know, it's a bit weird, isn't it? Bare Naked Ladies. Bare Naked Ladies on the way. It's been 1 week since you looked at me. Threw your arms in the air and said you're crazy. 5 days since you tackled me. It's 1 week and I've got my children here. One's 5, one's 11. Sometimes you've just got to get your kids at work, right? Mum, take your kids to work day. And they're like, what's with the Bare Naked Ladies, Mum? So I had to, you know, investigate that. Apparently, Ed Robertson and Stephen Page from the band, they got bored one time back in 1988. Fair. There was not as many screens then. but people seem to still get bored now. Anyway, let's not get into that. They got bored. They just started coming up with silly names for the band. And Bare Naked Ladies was one of them. And then they were at a gig. They hadn't fully made a band name. That's how they were rolling. And someone said, what's the name? Right then and there. And under pressure, he just blurted out Bare Naked Ladies. And they stuck with it. So that's how that happened, the story of the band name for the Bare Naked Ladies. Anyway, I'll hit play on that inside 5. But to take us there, it's Olivia Rodrigo with Stupid Song. On your home of the hits across the Adelaide Hills, South Coast and Murraylands, you're on Power FM. Yeah.

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FM, The Right Stuff, Sunny Fedora, DOD, and Poppy Bascombe with Think About Us. Katie Wright Dynamite with you, rolling through your morning. Hope you're doing great. A madam dairy farmer will tonight represent SA on the national stage. Narelle Zanker, friend of the show. Shout out, Narelle. So many people listening will be her family, a friend, or grown up with her. She might even be listening. Her cows listen all the time. She's one of seven finalists for the Agri Futures Rural. I'm going to try that again. I'm going to focus. Here we go. Agri Futures Rural Women's Award. She's got it, friends. After winning the state award earlier this year, she's been on the breakfast show plenty of times. When I was on Brekkie, had a big powwow with her. We used to talk about bringing her cows in. It's like, we could probably get a baby cow in the studio. I'm like, that sounds amazing, babes. I'm so up for this. Anyway, it could still happen. She co-founded Dairy Adventures on her family farm, combining her farming and teaching backgrounds to give visitors a hands-on look at dairy farming, where the food comes from. Love it. Go check out Dairy Adventures on Instagram. The wonderful Jenny Lenman covered that in local news this morning. You might have caught it. And if you just want to stay up to date, of course, and each and everything happening in the Adelaide Hills, South Coast of Marylands, you can catch Jenny Lemon every half an hour in the local news during the breakfast show with Craig and Chels, live in your ears from 6 to 9. Ella Langley is on the way. Planet Inside Five to take us there the way I are, not the way we are, the way I are. It's Timbaland featuring Kerry, and you home of the hits, Power FM.

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at the same time. You and I drink the poison from the same vine. Oh, I love it and I hate it at the same time. Hiding all of our sins from the daylight, running from the daylight.

0: the Right Stuff, David Kushner with Daylight, Katie Wright, Dynamite with you, getting through our work day together. Hope you're having a great one for the Right Stuff. Now, on the breakfast show this morning, Craig and Chels were joined live in the studio by our chicken choir. That's right, we have singing chickens. They cluck up a tune. You know the title and artist, you get through the phone lines, you score yourself a meat pack from Murray Bridge's only independent butcher, Murray Bridge Meats. Now, if that sounds completely insane, you're thinking, I just can't get my head around what she's talking about. Take a listen to this from the breakfast show this morning with Craig and Chels.
1: My name's Bree. 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
1: 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Whistle by Flo Rida.
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0: Congratulations, Ree, from Wellington East for becoming our chicken champion this morning on The Breakfast Show for Chicken Tuesday and also scoring yourself a meat pack from Murray Bridge's only independent butcher, Murray Bridge Meats. Nice one, Ree. Catch Craig and Chels each and every weekday morning live in your ears from 6 to 9 for breakfast. That's my kids. I've got my kids at work today. 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

right stuff. Harry Styles with Adore You. Hope you're doing great. Happy Tuesday, 8th of September. As we roll through our day together, it is almost 12 noon. I'm genuinely excited about that because we're going to kick it back and get old school for your lunch hour, for the throwback lunch. We're going to get really deeply amongst a little Destiny's Child. Moment. How good is it? I hope plan that after the 12 noon news, sport and weather for the throwback lunch. Thanks to McDonald's, Murray Bridge and Victor Harbour. Right now, Teddy Swims with Mr. Know-It-All. We all know a Mr. Know-It-All, huh? And you're home with the hits, Power FM.

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6: Hey there, I'm Jackie Lim. Your social media feed could soon look very different. The federal government will today unveil draft laws giving us the option to switch off algorithms. Employment Minister Amanda Richworth on Nine says big tech needs to step up and take responsibility for what they're putting on kids' phones and computers.
7: There isn't a responsibility to make sure, for example, illegal content doesn't make it into people's feeds, that young people aren't damaged by some of the content.
6: The proposed changes would also expose tech giants to fines of more than $100 million if they fail to tackle harmful content. Health experts are calling for Medicare-backed gym programs for Aussies using popular weight loss injections. More than 150 medical groups want patients to be offered exercise and dietary support, warning rapid weight loss can lead to significant muscle loss if it's not properly managed. The proposal would see patients referred to targeted gym-based programs alongside their medication. A Queensland farmer who gunned down three neighbours over a cattle dispute has been handed one of the toughest sentences in the state's history. Darryl Young will spend at least 40 years behind bars for the 2022 murders. He'll be 99 before he's eligible for parole. And bad news for lovers of French wine. France is heading for one of its worst vintages in decades, with scorching temperatures and dry conditions hampering grape production. This year's harvest is expected to yield fewer than 4.5 billion bottles compared to the usual 8 billion. In sport, the Crows are planning to dissect Brisbane's performance against Sydney last weekend ahead of their semi-final clash at the Gabba. Adelaide's last outing at the ground didn't end well, with the side going down to the Lions in round 7 by 52 points. Crows leadership group member Darcy Fogarty says the team's in a much different position this time round.
8: At the end of the day, it's probably more important about how, one, we want to play our brand of football, and two, how we match up against them.
6: And at the US Open, world number one Alexander Zverev is on court for his round of 16 clash with 21-seed Italian Luciano Daderi. That's the latest in news and sport.
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4: Becoming cloudy today, Murray Bridge 19, Adelaide Strathalbyn and Mount Barker 18, Victor Harbour 17 and Mount Lofty 13. Tomorrow for your Wednesday, partly cloudy, Murray Bridge 17, Adelaide 16, Strath 14, Victor Harbour 15, Mount Barker 13, Mount Lofty 9 degrees tomorrow.
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4: Oh my gosh, Katie Wright Dynamite with you, rolling through your 12 o'clock lunch hour. Let's go. I just want to get, like, if you know anything about me, you would know I genuinely want to get into my, like, my fluoros. I want to get into my leg warmers. I need some Lycra action, high pony. I just want to totally commit and do some aerobics with you guys as we get through the throwback lunch. It is thanks to McDonald's, Murray Bridge and Victor Harbour. This September, head to my Macca's app to grab daily golden deals at Macca's. Oasis on the way. Tears for Fears on the way. The Offspring on the way. ALT and the Lost Civilization on the way. Right now, though, it's Destiny's Child with Lose My Breath. Oh, yeah. This is so good. I'm going to turn myself down so you can turn this up and enjoy it on your Home of the Hits.

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Oasis with Wonderwall. Katie Wright, Dynamite with you rolling through your arvo as we get through it together. It is the Power FM throwback lunch, thanks to McDonald's, Murray Bridge and Victor Harbour. This September, head to the My Macca's app to grab daily golden deals. At Macca's, you know what I've got? I've got the offspring. I've got the offspring on the way with this one. Spare the key.

11-year-old here and he's like headbanging opposite me. I call that responsible parenting. I'm going to hit play on that inside five. But to take us there, it's Tears for Fears with Everybody Wants to Rule the World. Loving this kind of old school sound. You're in the home of the hits, Power FM.

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0: FM, The Right Stuff, Sarah Larson with Midnight Sun. Hope you're doing great for your Tuesday, 8th of September. Breakfast show this morning in the early hours of the morning. Craig and Chels were talking about, you know, those funny times when your memory fails you, like you can't remember just basic stuff like your kid's birthday. I've never done that. Guilty. Some of our listeners got involved. Take a listen this morning.
1: My loving partner Thomas has made a bit of an error this past week. His memory failed him at a really crucial moment when ordering Chinese takeaway. I think he just wasn't expecting the question. Oh, what time do you want to pick that one up? What's your name, Tom? And what's the contact number for that one? He just goes, he just stopped functioning. Tara said, I've forgotten before how to spell my name. Tara, that's a four letter. Do we need to come up with like some sort of acronym for Tara to help remember the spelling?
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1: Oh, Craig, you absolute sucker.
0: I mean, Tara, that's so relatable. I mean, that happens to the best of us, right? And Craig, that was pretty sucky. But look, hey, she is awesome. No doubt. Catch Craig and Chels each and every weekday morning live in your ears from 6 to 9, waking you up for the breakfast show. Khalid and Normani on the way, as well as Taylor Swift on your home of the hits, Parafam.
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FM, the right stuff. Taylor Swift with I Knew You. I've just started playing that song on repeat. Like, I just totally love it. It makes me feel nostalgic and sentimental and emotional. It's like, you've got me, T-Swizzle. Taylor Swift, you got me there. Olivia Rodrigo on the way. But to take us there, it's Peaking Dark featuring Darren Hayes with this redo of I Want You, Kelly Holiday, of course, and Ruben Stiles.

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11: Hey there, I'm Jackie Lim. The days of endless algorithm-driven scrolling could be numbered. The federal government has unveiled its proposed digital duty of care legislation, which would give Australians the choice to turn off personalised social media feeds and see content only from accounts they choose to follow. Platforms that fail to comply would face penalties topping $100 million. Labor's launching a fierce attack on a One Nation plan to let Australians dip into their super early. The government says the proposal would amount to a raid on retirement savings, leaving millions worse off in the long run. Assistant Treasurer Daniel Molino on the ABC warns releasing large chunks of money from super funds could fuel inflation and push house prices even higher.
12: It took us decades to get to 12% superannuation guarantee, and that's a level that is going to provide people with a high level of dignity and security in retirement. To unwind that is dangerous and undermines the whole superannuation system.
11: Indonesia has reopened its main airport in Jakarta and four others after volcanic ash from a series of eruptions forced them to close over the weekend. More than 340,000 travellers were impacted, with nearly 3,000 flights either diverted or cancelled. Australians are making a dent in their credit card debt. New figures from Canstar show more than $400 million was wiped off credit card balances in July, with tax returns likely helping many. And a record-breaking El Niño weather event this summer could push food prices up. Experts say the predicted hot and dry conditions is one of the key issues, which will affect food pricing over the next 12 months. In sport, a coup for the Lions, young gun Zach Bailey has reportedly recommitted to Brisbane on a monster 8-year deal. It'll see him remain at the Den until the end of 2034 after knocking back a more lucrative deal from Adelaide. And Roosters' inclusions will be jam-packed when their team list is revealed this afternoon. It comes after the Chooks rested the majority of their first grade team for last week's clash against the Rabbitohs. All stars are expected back and refreshed for Sunday's qualifying final against the Panthers. That's the latest in news and sport.
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17: Becoming cloudy today, Murray Bridge 19, Adelaide, Strathalbyn and Mount Barker 18, Victor Harbour 17 and Mount Lofty 13. Tomorrow for your Wednesday, partly cloudy, Murray Bridge 17, Adelaide 16, Strath 14, Victor Harbour 15, Mount Barker 13, Mount Lofty 9 degrees tomorrow.
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FM, the right stuff, Maroon 5 with Harder to Breathe. Hope you're doing great as across your work day as we get through it together for the right stuff. My gosh, your kids just say the wackiest wrong stuff, don't they? My five-year-old, he just said to me, Mom, if you didn't want kids, and then this is like in between eating like one of those pizzas from Coles, those little ones that you buy for lunches. It's like, Mom, if you didn't want us and you put us out in the garbage and left us there, and then he's like chewing on his pizza. I'm like, yeah, buddy. Is that it? And he's like, yeah. I'm like, okay, all right. They say the weirdest stuff. I just had to share that with you. I've got them in the studio. They're probably going to talk to me about what it like this. They'll be like, why are you telling everyone that, Mom? What are you doing? Anyway, let's bring kids to work today. And that, yep, there he is. And that is what just happened. If you didn't want kids, you put us in the rubbish bin. What a thing to say. My goodness gracious me. Prince on the way, Hayley Steinfeld and Grey featuring Zed on the way. To take us there, it's Alex Warren with Emerald Eyes. On your home of the hits across the Adelaide Hills, the South Coast and Murraylands.

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1: To a body of water that's restored to its former glory, the Teal Flat Wetland. 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
1: 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Every Friday, Jackie from Mackie joins Craig and Chels in the breakfast show, 7:40 a.m. for Living the Weekend Local. 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I'm talking about Harndorf Fruit and Veg Market. 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

0: doing the right stuff. Mike Posner with I Took a Plane to Ibiza. Katie Wright, Dinah Wright with you. Look, on The Breakfast Show this morning, Craig and Charles were talking about Australia's oldest woman who has sadly passed away. A couple of things about this story will blow you away. Craig shares it on The Breakfast Show this morning. Take a listen.
1: Sad news, Australia's oldest woman and South Aussie from Bordertown and great-grandmother Lorna Henstridge has passed away at the age of 112.
2: Oh my God, very sad, but 112 is incredible.
1: Huge innings. Lived independently until she was 105.
2: Wow.
1: Which is crazy. Then she moved into an aged care facility. And we actually have some more.
0: Who has sadly passed away. A couple of things about this story will blow you away. Craig shares it on The Breakfast Show this morning. Take a listen.
1: Sad news, Australia's oldest woman and South Aussie from Bordertown and great-grandmother Lorna Henstridge has passed away at the age of 112.
2: Oh my God, very sad, but 112 is incredible.
1: Huge innings. Lived independently until she was 105.
2: Wow.
1: Which is crazy. Then she moved into an aged care facility and we actually have some more.
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0: 112, that is incredible. Wow. And just everyone just describes her and all like the articles and everything we can read about her is that she was just such a joyous woman. I absolutely love that. And that is so classic, Craig. Get out into clubs. Let's go. Catch Craig and Charles each and every weekday morning live in your ears from 6 to 9 a.m. for The Breakfast Show. 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
6: Hi, I'm Robert Roylance, a member for Hammond. It's not just the landscapes that make Hammond special. It's the people. 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

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My guy is in New York City right now. He's been listening to us from Brooklyn, from the hood. 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They can't stop talking about footy, can they? All the footy peeps. 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I'm not really a footy gal myself. I know people are yelling at the radio right now, but look, I appreciate it. I love kind of sports. I love that people get into it. I love the culture. Anyway, 2 p.m. around the corner, news, sport and weather on the way. Geordie's going to be taking you through. And oh my gosh, she's got tunes. The girl's got tunes. She's got T-Swizzle.

Love me a little Barnsley. She'll hit play on those for you and take you through to five, and it'll just keep rolling. And then before we know it, Craig and Charles will be back for your Wednesday morning for breakfast. The Adelaide tech guy, Richard Pascoe, and heaps more on your home of the hits, Power FM.

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5: Hey, I'm Brooke Seychelle. The federal government's unveiled its proposed digital duty of care legislation today. Under the draft laws, platforms like TikTok, Facebook and Instagram would be required to let users opt out of targeted material or face penalties worth more than $100 million. Prime Minister Anthony Albanese says we should be able to decide what we see.
6: My feed, my way. This is not about giving government control. It's about giving people control. It's about putting choice back into the hands of Australians online.
5: In New South Wales, passengers on a Qantas flight to Melbourne have faced an unexpected delay after smoke filled the cabin at Sydney Airport. The aircraft was evacuated as a precaution before investigators determined the smoke was coming from a towing vehicle. Meantime, a fight is brewing over Australian superannuation, Labor branding One Nation's push for early access to retirement savings a dangerous cash grab, warning it could dismantle super as we know it. Assistant Treasurer Daniel Molino tells the ABC the plan risks higher inflation and soaring house prices.
7: To do what the One Nation Party is suggesting, we'll see somebody who's 30 years old, $25,000 worse off at retirement, and a couple around $50,000 worse off. It's really saying to people that they should steal from their future to pay for the current.
5: And France is on track to have one of its smallest wine harvests in decades following a scorching summer. The government is rolling out more than 1 billion euros in emergency aid for farmers. North Melbourne Zane Dersma has requested a trade to Melbourne. He was taken at pick 4 in the 2023 draft, but has managed just 38 games in 3 years. In the NRL, the Sharks are disappointed they'll be playing their home final away from home. Forward Arden Fanua-Blake says the club worked hard all season to earn the advantage, only for their clash with the Cowboys to be shifted to Allianz Stadium. Shark Park was deemed unfit to host a finals fixture. That's the latest in news and sport.
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9: Power FM weather. cloudy today. Tomorrow is going to be partly cloudy. Murraybridge 17, Adelaide 16, Strathalbyn 14, Victor Harbour 15, Mount Barker 13, and Mount Lofty 9 tomorrow.
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0: Lauren and Anne-Marie everywhere on Power FM's Ride Home. Geordie with you. And when it comes to the Brekkie Show, in case you were wondering...
1: It is still Craig and Chels.
2: It is. It's a slightly more Craig than yesterday's Craig, but still a sniffly one.
1: I feel like we're turning into a different show.
2: I think so. What should we be called? Is it Craig and Chels, but they're both spelled with Ks?
1: Well, maybe.
2: Yeah, something
1: or
2: like that.
1: Craig and Kelsey.
2: Yeah.
1: Or something like that.
2: Yeah. And I've got Kelsey enough, so maybe that's my new personality. I got my glasses on now, so, you know.
1: Yeah.
2: Maybe that's why. Yeah.
1: I'm sounding different. You've got different glasses.
2: I look different.
1: We are very much becoming a new show.
2: We have to do rebranding. Bosses, get the cameras. We're redoing the website.
1: Oh, it's a spring clean of the show.
2: Yeah, it is. I don't know how I feel about it, though.
0: Now, that would make a really awesome April Fool's joke. But sadly, April is next year. On the way, Matchbox 20 right now, Bruno Mars on My Soul on Power FM.

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1: Murraylands residents travelling for medical treatment are among the best supported in the country. Leukaemia Foundation has a scorecard ranking SA number one for patient travel assistance, with subsidies covering around 70% of petrol and accommodation costs. Head of research Bill Stavreski says recent changes to the scheme are leading the way.
2: South Australia has recently made a significant change to the accommodation subsidy for patients that need to travel, whether that's to be closer to treatment in Adelaide from regional rural areas or interstate, and there was a significant increase to $110 per night.
0: And for more news, just head to parafmsa.com.au. Stella Lefty up next. Right now, Robbie Williams and Kylie Minogue. 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

0: Murraylands and the South Coast, home of the hits, Power FM. That was Sabrina Carpenter and Manchild. And if you're wanting to head to a market on Sunday, well, you're in luck, because the Meadows Market is on starting at 9 o'clock at the Memorial Hall. And it finishes at 2:30, so there's plenty of time to get there and check out their 50-plus stalls that'll be selling veggies, plants, homemade crafts, bakery items. What about coffee? Is coffee going to be there? Because you've got to do your shopping with some coffee. Yum. Anyway, for the rest of the details, just jump on to parafmsa.com.au. Hover the mouse on the word local, you see a drop-down box, you go to community events. Now, if you've got your own event coming up, you go to submit an event listing, you just fill in all the details. Any photos or flyers, make sure you upload those as well, and then you press submit. Coming up, Michelle Branch and New Radicals on Parafin.
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0: September 26th, you're invited to get to the Murray Bridge Racing Club for AFL Grand Final Race Day. 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
7: Afternoon, roads looking too bad for the run home today. Accident breakdown free, Main South Road flying well if you're heading through to Yankalilla. The freeway's looking the goods if you're heading through the Murray Bridge. We have submerged electrical works in the hills on Cumberland Valley Road near Nan, right up near Woodside. And we are slow for works at the moment at Cape Jervis, Main South Road and Fishery Beach Road. Canberra today, Strathalpen Road at Echunga. 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
8: Hey there, I'm Brooke Seychelle. Draft legislation will be introduced in Parliament today to force social media platforms to let users switch off algorithms in a bid to protect our Aussie children. Communications Minister Annika Wells says the government has a digital duty of care.
9: The same way that we have safety standards for cars, for food, for appliances, Australia is setting basic safety standards for the online tools and online services within our digital duty of care.
8: More than a million illegal cigarettes and vapes have been seized by the Australian Border Force in a series of raids throughout WA and the Northern Territory. A spokesperson for the ABF says the haul had a street value of more than $814,000 and represented almost $4 million in foregone taxes. Meanwhile, the Housing Minister has dodged answering whether Labor is on track to miss its housing target by 330,000 homes. Speaking in Parliament, Claire O'Neill says Labor's track record is an improvement on the coalition's.
10: We've got to build more homes for Australians, we've got to help renters get into a better position, and we've got to get more Australians into home ownership. Now, Speaker, we are making a stack of progress against each of these three goals, but we recognise that we've got a lot more work to do here.
8: And the Spirit of Tasmania will go without passengers for more than a week as the ferry operator tests new vessels. There'll be an 8-day changeover when the new vessels launch in October, replacing two ships that were launched nearly 25 years ago. Rowan Marshall is requesting a trade from the Saints for a second straight year. The club confirming the ruck is wanting to move on from Moorabbin. The 30-year-old is apparently again eyeing a move to Geelong. Meanwhile, Cricket Australia has agreed to bring private investment to the Big Bash. The CA board making the announcement with the Melbourne Renegades the first up for sale. It's hoped the Renegades will play under new ownership for the 2027-28 Big Bash season. And the NRL is set to release its team list for week one of the finals today. That's the latest in news and sport.
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11: Cloudy today. Tomorrow is going to be partly cloudy. Murray Bridge 17, Adelaide 16, Strathalbyn 14, Victor Harbour 15, Mount Barker 13 and Mount Lofty 9 tomorrow.
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0: It's Power FM's Ride Home, and that was Alex Warren, Passenger. Jodie here, and in very, very sad news.
1: Australia's oldest woman and South Aussie from Bordertown and great-grandmother Lorna Henstridge has passed away at the age of 112.
2: Oh, my God. Very sad, but 112 is incredible.
1: Huge innings. Born in 1914, she lived on a farm in the YP, loved horses, moved back to Adelaide, then to Keith, where she met her husband, Alan, became the president of the golf club. She was very deeply involved with the community.
2: Aww.
1: Lived independently until she was 105.
2: Wow.
1: Which is crazy. Then she moved into an aged care facility. And we actually have some audio from 2 years ago when she celebrated her 110th birthday about life and longevity.
3: Get out into clubs and either play sport.
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0: Nothing like a remix to add some atmosphere. On the way, Disco Lions and Tinashe. Right now, Natalie Imbruglia, Torn on Parafim.

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0: 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That was Regard, Ride It, and in local news with Jenny and them, and this is really awesome news.
1: More than $340,000 has been raised for charity through this year's Coast Trek. 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
1: 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A pretty hassle-free run at the moment through the Murrayland, South Coast and the Hills. Also, Adelaide Road at Manham Road in all directions. Ongoing works, Mount Compass, Goulwell Road near Victor Harbour Road, 40 both ways. Mount Barker, Adelaide Road, and also Mount Barker on Wellington Road near Victoria Road. 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

0: Coast Murraylands and South Coast, home of the hits Para FM. There was Noah Kahan, The Great Divide. And apparently, history is way more exciting than we think. 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
1: They do scarab beetles.
3: Obviously, as we've seen from The Mummy.
2: Yes, exactly.
1: Yes.
2: That's renowned documentary.
3: Yeah.
1: Reliable information.
3: That's how we get all our information. Wait, time out. So the bull is like telling the future?
2: Yeah.
3: Wait, is the bull...
1: The bull can't speak.
3: Yeah, that's what I was about to say, yeah.
1: We're not sure that the bodies we have are definitely the people involved. That makes it complicated. So we do have mummified bodies.
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1: Pretty hassle-free run at the moment through the Murrayland, South Coast and the Hills. Also Adelaide Road at Manham Road in all directions. A few works out there. Manham Road near Patrick's Road. Cape Jervis Main South Road near Fishery Beach Road. Mount Compass Goulburn Road near Victor Harper Road. 40 both ways and Mount Barker Adelaide Road. 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
2: Hey there, I'm Brooke Seychelle. The Health Minister has accused the opposition of following One Nation on their tobacco excise cut policy. Speaking in Parliament, Mark Butler claims plans to slash the tax by 80% wouldn't actually crack down on organised crime.
3: We're not interested in joining the coalition in a price discounting war with organised crime. Hey, we're not interested in joining the coalition in follow the leader that he pathetically appears committed to be playing with the One Nation Party.
2: To Queensland, where the victims of a plane crash south of Brisbane have been identified. Ian Campbell, the founder of a popular dairy company, and his daughter Hannah were killed when their aircraft came down yesterday morning. Investigations into what caused the crash are continuing. Social media titans like TikTok, Facebook and Instagram would require an opt-out of the algorithm under proposed legislation by the federal government today. Prime Minister Anthony Albanese says it's about giving Australians more choice online.
4: Through our digital duty of care, we will require platforms to protect children from harmful content, including content that promotes eating disorders, misogynistic content, pornography, and content that glorifies crime.
2: And weight loss injections could soon come with a trip to the gym. Leading health groups are calling for Medicare-funded exercise and diet programs, warning some patients are shedding the kilos but also losing valuable muscle mass. Lions star Josh Dunkley says the side hasn't lost confidence despite their shock 53-point loss to the Swans last weekend. Brisbane will now take on Adelaide in a must-win semi-final to keep their hopes of a three-peat alive. Dunkley says they're ready to bounce back.
5: I don't think you lose confidence. I think the confidence is always there. You know, we've done it in the past, but we can't just think that that's going to help us this week. We've got to actually get to work and get back on the track and get that, if some guys have lost confidence, get that confidence back at training.
2: That's the latest in news and sport.
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7: Cloudy today. Tomorrow is going to be partly cloudy. Murraybridge 17, Adelaide 16, Strathalbyn 14, Victor Harbour 15, Mount Barker 13 and Mount Lofty 9 tomorrow.
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Jody here, and I'm so glad it's Tuesday because the chicken choir is in the building. Well, they were this morning.

0: What's your name? Where you from?
1: My name's Bree. 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

0: Ed Sheeran, Celestial on Paro FM. Your home of the hits, sending local news with Jenny Lemon. 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
1: And a Manham dairy farmer will tonight represent South Australia on the national stage. Narelle Zenka is one of seven finalists for the AgriFutures Rural Women's Award after winning the state award earlier this year. She co-founded Dairy Adventures on her family farm, combining her farming and teaching backgrounds to give visitors a hands-on look at dairy farming and where their food comes from.
0: And if you want more news, just jump onto powerfmsa.com.au. 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
1: Watch out for a crash in Mount Osmond on the freeway up track near Mount Osmond Road. Works continuing Mount Compass Goolwa Road near Victor Harbour Road. That has speeds at 40 affecting both ways there. And Mount Barker on Adelaide Road near Mann Street. 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

0: the Adelaide Hills, Murray Lands and South Coast Home of the Hits, Power FM. That was Josh Fawaz, Like a Prayer. And there's a very important forum going on tomorrow that you're invited to. And Jenny Lemon from the newsroom has more details.
1: A public transport forum's being held in Victor Harbour tomorrow with South Coast residents invited to share their experiences. Finnis MP Lou Nicholson and parliamentary intern Grace Harder seeking feedback on how easy it is to find information about public and community transport. The forum runs from midday to 2 at the Victor Harbour Bowling Club. Another feedback session's planned in Goor later this month.
0: Okay, so that event's tomorrow, but what's going on this weekend to find out? Make sure you're listening to the Brekkie Show this Friday morning after 7:30, because that's when we'll have Jackie from Mackie. We'll live in the weekend local and she'll have all the details. It's thanks to Harndorf Fruit and Veg Market, Mount Barker Road. Harndorf is where you'll find them. They're a proud second generation family gourmet greengrocer. Back to the music. Here's the latest from Miley, Bass Persuades. Interesting name for a song.
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0: The Hits, Power FM, Geordie here. And after five, it's Will and Woody who are still chasing the best year in a song.
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1: 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Iconic, yeah. Chris _ Tina Sparkle said it's Mbop.
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1: Watch out for a major crash at the moment in Mount Osmond on the freeway up track near Mount Osmond Road. Works continuing this afternoon at Chunga, Strathalbyn Road near Griffin Lane, Hayflat Main, South Road near Paradise Drive, and Manamanan Road near Patrick's Road. 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
3: Hey there, I'm Brooke Seychelle. The federal government has unveiled its proposed digital duty of care legislation. It would force social media giants like TikTok, Instagram and Facebook to allow users to opt out of targeted material or be hit with massive fines. Communications Minister Annika Wells says a global reckoning is coming for big tech.
4: With our digital duty of care, we are taking the next step forward by requiring tech companies to take responsibility for the harms that their products, tools and features are causing Australians.
3: Meanwhile, a Qantas flight bound for Melbourne has been evacuated at Sydney Airport after smoke filled the cabin ahead of takeoff. Qantas says the smoke was traced to a towing vehicle and not the plane itself. The Housing Minister has used question time today to spruik Labor's housing credentials as concerns grow over whether the government could miss its housing target by more than 300,000 homes. Claire O'Neill's told Parliament Labor has made a lot of progress.
5: Housing is not just about the nuts and bolts of what goes on in this important part of our economy. This is about opportunity and aspiration for every single Australian. We've helped 270,000 first home buyers into their own home through our fabulously popular 5% deposit program.
3: And Aussie research could revolutionise the way we treat depression. Scientists at QIMR Berghofer have found a strong genetic link between gut-related health conditions like IBS and ulcers and depressive illnesses. The Big Bash could soon become a private entity. Cricket Australia has approved the sale of the Melbourne Renegades, with bids set to open for a 100% stake in the club ahead of the 2027-28 season. CA says the move is designed to grow the BBL and WBBL while retaining control of key areas like salary caps, scheduling and media rights. And in tennis, top seed Alexander Zverev is through to the quarterfinals at the US Open. He's beaten Italian Luciano Darderi in straight sets in their round of 16 match.
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6: South Australia brings you the simple pleasure of a long, long lunch. Welcome to the land of the long lunch, the home of the share plate, where one is encouraged to graze the day away and absolutely always have a look at the dessert menu. South Australia, celebrate the simple pleasures.
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7: Cloudy today. Tomorrow is going to be partly cloudy. Murraybridge 17, Adelaide 16, Strathalbyn 14, Victor Harbour 15, Mount Barker 13, and Mount Lofty 9 tomorrow.

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5: As we slowly head towards your Tuesday night, watch out for a crash in Mount Osmond on the freeway up track near Mount Osmond Road. It is slow going, affecting outbound there. Ongoing works continuing Cape Jervis Main South Road near Fishery Beach Road, Manham Manham Road near Patrick's Road, and Mount Barker on Adelaide Road near Mann Street. Speeds at 40 both ways. 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
12: Hi there, I'm Georgia Love. The Opals have missed out on securing an immediate spot in the quarterfinals of the Women's Basketball World Cup, losing to Belgium by 12 points. They now need to win a quali-final tomorrow to progress to the knockout stages. In tennis, world number 8 Igor Swiatek has been knocked out of the US Open, going down to China's Zheng Qing Wenjin. Coco Gauff and Elena Rybakina are through to the quarters. And Raiders co-captain Samaima Tofa will front the NRL judiciary tonight. She's trying to have her dangerous contact charge downgraded.
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1: As we slowly head towards your Tuesday night, watch out for a crash at Mount Osmond on the freeway up track near Mount Osmond Road. It is slow going, affecting outbound there. Ongoing works continuing Cape Jervis Main South Road near Fishery Beach Road, Manham Manham Road near Patrick's Road, and Mount Barker on Adelaide Road near Mann Street. Speeds at 40 both ways. 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
2: Hey there, I'm Brooke Seychell. Another Australian has been found safe following the devastating floods in Nepal and Tibet. It's understood the person was not in the disaster zone, becoming the eighth Australian to be found since the floods. 35 Australians are still unaccounted for. The pressure is on social media platforms to reduce exposure to dangerous content or face massive fines. Tech firms who don't comply with the safety protections are looking at fines of up to $100 million, thanks to a bill introduced in Parliament today. Communications Minister Annika Wells says tech companies won't be able to continue as they have been.
3: Because online harms have real-world consequences, especially for children, as the parents, advocates and educators assembled here today have lived.
2: Meanwhile, the Health Minister has shot down any suggestion Labor will team up with the Coalition on their tobacco excise policy. It comes after the New South Wales Premier this morning announced his support for a cut to the excise, saying the current measures aren't working. But Mark Butler's told Parliament Labor will be sticking to their guns.
4: We won't be joining in a policy plucked out of thin air with one apparent objective, to go a little bit further than One Nation.
2: And a record-breaking El Nino weather event this summer could push food prices up. Experts say the predicted hot and dry conditions is one of the key issues which will affect food pricing over the next 12 months. Zach Bailey has rebuffed Adelaide's $10 million lure, instead re-signing with the Brisbane Lions on an eight-year deal. It'll keep him at the club until the end of the 2034 season. Meanwhile, the Rabbitohs and Knights are both getting key troops back for Friday night's elimination final. Souths welcome back Talis Duncan, while Newcastle regains Dom Young, Tyson Frizzell and Phoenix Crossland. And Cricket Australia is given the green light to private investment in the Big Bash, starting with the sale of the Melbourne Renegades. That's the latest in news and sport.
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5: Cloudy today. Tomorrow is going to be partly cloudy. Murraybridge 17, Adelaide 16, Strathalbyn 14, Victor Harbour 15, Mount Barker 13, and Mount Lofty 9 tomorrow.

0: know the saying, where there's a Will, there's a Woody. 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
10: Will and Woody for Western Star. Hope you guys are having a wonderful Tuesday. Woods, you and I plan on getting Joe Jonas's attention this Friday at the season opener of the NFL in Melbourne at the MCG. He owes us, guys. Long story short, he owes us.
11: Yes. I'm going to play the audio one more time just so you can hear it. This is Joe and what he said to us.
12: Will and Woody will be opening up for the Jonas Brothers when we perform in Australia, two songs of my choosing and Wardrobe of my choosing. And I'll just say you don't want to miss that show.
11: Hey, that never happened, all right? Mm. I just feel like the way for him to fulfill his promise, I don't expect to get involved in the halftime show. I think that's too much. Willing to put that down. Mm. But I think he owes us an in-studio performance of Waffle House.
10: Yeah. We just take a chat at this stage. We thought we had a bit of a thing going on with him. He unfollowed us and, you know, we haven't spoken since.
11: Hey, just on that, because he only ever followed us on TikTok.
10: Yes.
11: Now, our digital producer, who has been informing us that he doesn't follow us anymore, was looking at the wrong platform. He never followed us on Instagram, Sexy D.
13: That is correct.
11: Have you messaged him on TikTok?
13: I just did then.
11: Oh, my God.
10: Darcy.
11: We've been doing this for 3.5 weeks.
10: Darcy.
11: What did you say?
13: I'll read it to you. Wait, hang on. How do you do this? Okay, here we go.
11: Oh, my God.
13: Hey, brother. Heard from a little bird you were coming to Melbourne. I have a memory of a few promises being made. After you won, can you hear it?
11: Love
13: dot,
11: that.
13: Dot, dot.
11: That sounded cool.
10: Lots of birds and brothers in there.
11: I like
10: what,
11: it. Sounds cool.
10: Does he follow us on TikTok?
13: Let me check.
10: This
11: should have been done. Anyway, while you get that, let's take some suggestions because we'll also be in the stadium for this NFL game. I know, he's dropped the ball.
10: Was the original comms with Joe on TikTok?
14: Yes.
13: No, well, I looked and there's no messages, so maybe they've been deleted, or something. I don't know. They're not there, though.
11: Maybe do they evaporate after a while? Is that a thing on TikTok? Is that a thing on TikTok?
13: I don't think so.
11: No? Like Snapchat?
13: No, I don't think so.
10: Darcy.
13: Guys, don't worry. We're coming up with a master plan.
11: And when he says master plan...
10: We wouldn't need the master plan if you had just DM'd him on the right platform, you ding-dong.
13: Guys, don't worry about it.
11: He's done it now. He's making amends. He's written a very cool message with brothers and birdies and all that stuff that he was using. But just in case Joe doesn't see
10: disaster.
11: That...
10: Disaster.
11: It's not a disaster. Come on, get positive. We're going to be in the stadium. How do we get Joe's attention? That's the other way of getting him, right? So if you want to hear your suggestions, Kelly, how do you reckon we should get Joe's attention?
15: Hi, guys. I think you need permanent marker, write a nice big message on the back and wear some budgie smugglers with his face on it rip it off and just go for it.
11: So, sorry, his name... His name written on our backs?
15: Yeah, or just a message or something, but definitely get a pair of budgie smugglers.
11: Oh, you really want that one?
15: With his photo or something on the back.
11: You've doubled down on the budgie smugglers.
10: Feels like a producer planted call, that one. I'll tell you what. Okay. Get the boys in the budgie smugglers.
11: Because at least if we're in budgie smugglers, right, let's just go with it for a second here. Like, people around us are probably looking at us a bit funny, and maybe he notices that. There's a bit of a commotion in the crowd. Men are undressing.
10: Do you reckon?
11: I'm just saying, it causes a commotion.
10: I'm sticking with the fact that he's going to be a very, very long way from us. And then he's not going to see people in budgie smugglers. He's so far away.
11: What if we've got Joe written on?
10: He's so far away. He's playing music. That's what I'm saying. For me, in the lead at the moment, is write on each individual piece of paper, Joe, DM Will and Woody over like 20 odd pieces of paper and give it to 20 people in it who are sitting in a row. That'll make the biggest amount of visual noise.
11: That's pretty good. Hold on to that.
10: How else do we get, or T-shirts, like print, different T-shirts to say different things.
11: Yeah, I like it. I'll just write on T-shirts. Let's go to John here. John, how do you reckon we should get Joe Jonas's attention?
16: Boys, I think you got to stand out from the crowd. I'm thinking full pink bodysuits with pink face paint as well.
11: I don't mind this as well. Okay, because once again, it's a commotion.
10: Don't like it.
11: Whoa.
10: You're on the right path.
11: Because if we're in pink, you're right, bodysuits is different to the budgie smugglers.
10: Yeah.
11: Because you'd think it's bright pink as well.
10: Yeah. Yep.
11: And then do we write Joe on our pink suits? John, I like it. As far as standing out goes,
10: In the right direction.
11: Let's go to Bree here. Actually, before we go to Bree, what about, because the other part of this is getting our supplies into the stadium, and not to say
10: supplies.
11: We want to be, well, the things to like the signs and stuff, right?
10: It's
11: obviously
10: fine.
11: Rules on how big it can be. What if we got those, those balloons that blow up real big?
10: Yeah, yeah.
11: But in a bag, they look tiny.
10: Mm.
11: And then we just blow up huge balloons and then write Joe, Will and Woody on like a lot of balloons, huge balloons.
10: How are we blowing them up?
11: Mouth?
10: Oh, yeah.
11: Let's go to Bree here.
10: How big are the balloons?
11: They'll hate that. Yeah, but...
10: You can't even take an umbrella into the ground, let alone a huge balloon.
11: But an empty balloon looks like a what, mate? Looks like an empty balloon. Like, it's not a big deal when it's not blown up. Yeah? Bree, how do you think we should get Joe Jonas's attention?
17: So, at sporting games when people bring the giant cardboard cutouts of players' faces? I feel like Joe needs to see your faces to know it's you.
10: Yeah. Oh. So we bring giant cutout
11: of our own faces. And maybe with
17: And then you can still have people holding up like all the signs and stuff, but then that way he sees the visual. It's like, yep, I remember those two.
11: Do you reckon
10: it's a good producer job before Friday.
18: We're not busy at all.
11: Do you think we could turn that around, though? Huge blown up heads of ourselves on cardboard?
18: Maybe. Feels like a promotions number.
11: Ooh.
10: Oh, yeah.
11: A lot of dishes.
10: Well, I'll tell you whose job it could be, given that we're in this mess because of them, is Sexy Darce.
18: Eyes.
10: That would be great, mate.
13: No, I'm going to be DMing him a lot now, so I won't have time.
11: Well, not too much. Don't push too hard.
13: Do you know what? I actually just realized there's a call feature on TikTok.
11: No way.
10: Don't call him.
11: No, yes, call him. If he doesn't get back to us in the next 24 hours, I say we call him live tomorrow on the show.
10: No, give him a call now.
13: Okay, I'll give him a call.
11: No, not now. No. Too pushy. Easy. Easy, boy. downhill. Sexy, did you check, by the way? Does he still follow us?
13: I didn't check.
11: Oh, my God.
10: Oh, my God.

0: 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The answer was a lot.
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7: It's Will and Woody. Hope you're having a wonderful drive home. Woods, you brought this back.
8: Well, yeah, we're doing people a service, I think. I just think, and I'm sorry, but it's the fellas, you have lost the ability to know when is the right time to flirt with someone.
7: Yeah.
8: And we're doing all the singles out there a service right now by just clarifying. This is a place you can flirt. This is a place you can't flirt. Now, remember last time we did this, I brought up the dance floor. It was always an area, to be honest, that I thought was not a place to approach someone because I always thought it was you want your own space, you're dancing for someone to come up to you and start flirting with you. I thought it was a bit wrong, but you said that you had a genius tactic called dropping a bomb on the dance floor, which we all assume meant a fart.
9: Yeah, which was just not the case.
8: So what did you mean?
9: So what I meant was, because I'm an awful dancer.
8: Yes,
9: not a good dancer. And I agree, like, unless you're in America or Europe where grinding up on dancing in people's spaces is very welcome. Sure. In Australia, strange.
8: It's invasive.
9: You just want to do your own thing and you're like, get out of here, mate. You're annoying me. What I used to do as a bad dancer but good with words.
8: Here we go.
9: I used to, like, see someone that I thought was pretty and then I would go and say something really nice. Like just not creepy but nice. Just like
8: what?
9: You're really cute. Just like that. Oh, yeah. You're super cute.
8: Yeah.
9: Or like something like that. Depends how drunk
8: you are. You are good with words, aren't you?
10: So,
9: but like, I'm waiting for the eyes at this point. The eyes have happened. I'm not just bombing without any comms, okay? So I go, you're cute, right? You're and then cute. I just leave.
8: Whoa.
9: Because I'm still in the venue,
8: you're
9: but I've
8: really
9: left.
8: You're really cute. See you later.
9: And then I've left because I'm still in the venue.
8: Yeah, right.
9: And
8: how
9: then,
8: do they know?
9: Because the good thing is, if they're interested, they'll come and they'll seek you out. If they're not interested, if they're not interested, you'd never see them again.
8: Can I just say, every single girl has their head in their hands right now. Can I just say,
9: it's a safe play.
8: We shouldn't judge him, guys.
10: Can
8: all
10: I
8: right?
10: Just
8: he's
10: say,
8: just out there making himself vulnerable. As a percentage, how many times would they come find you?
9: 100%.
8: Annalise, what are your thoughts on that?
10: Whatever Will just said, I have fallen for so yes.
9: Oh, no. Thank you.
10: That's exactly how I would want to be.
9: Thank you. Because you just, you're not getting in their grill. You just go, here's just something really nice. And by the way, I'm leaving. So I'm not standing here going, hey, you're super cute. And I'm just going to hover in your space. Because it's like, piss off. You just go, you're super cute. No strings attached. I'm going over here now. Yeah. And then you piss off.
8: Okay,
9: and then if you see, right. if they come and find you, you're like, great. But if not, you're like, I just did a drive-by and gave a girl a compliment.
8: Yeah,
9: no harm, no foul.
8: Right, okay, yeah, all right, all right. I'm coming around to it.
10: Suddenly I'm like super thirsty, so I'm going to the bar.
9: Excuse me?
8: Then, whoa. Sorry, like, whoa.
9: No. What has happened?
11: Whoa.
9: Wow. Hey, the move still works.
11: Clearly.
9: Oh my God.
11: I think this is the time you walk away, Will. I think you leave the studio and Annalise is going to come find you.
9: You've fallen for that before, that move.
10: I would love that move. Yeah, I've fallen for it before and I would welcome it kindly every weekend.
9: There you go.
8: So do you want someone to, because Will's a horrific dancer, he obviously couldn't do this. Would you want someone to dance up to you and like show, hey, here's a sweet move first, and then second strike, you're really cute, third strike, walk away.
10: Yeah, the approach is you lock eyes across the room, then you...
8: Yeah, Will had that. Will tick that, yeah.
10: Tick, ding, and then you go...
9: Sometimes I didn't get the eyes. I was just going...
10: That's creepy.
9: Well, you miss 100% of the shots. You miss 100% of the shots you don't take.
11: You're looking for it.
9: You know, because again, you're not going like, you're super cute, and by the way, I'm just going to hang around. You just go, hey, you're really cute.
8: Yeah,
9: it's a compliment.
8: True. Yeah, yeah, yeah. And you say it nonchalantly.
9: Exactly.
8: Right?
9: I'm not going like, whoa, you're really cute.
8: Hey, that's you're really cute.
9: Hey, you're cute.
8: I just happened to walk past you. Hey, you're really cute.
9: What's going on?
8: I'm going to get a beer.
9: I'm thirsty, do you know?
8: Sorry, Annalise, how would you want the dream scenario, dance floor, how do you want it to go down?
10: I go eyes into him in a dance circle that isn't mine, and then slowly rotate.
8: Him in a dance circle?
10: Yeah, well, like, you know, with his mates.
8: He's with his mates, okay.
10: Dancing, but then slowly does the, like, rotation so we're back to back. Then a little tap on the shoulder. Hey, you're really cute. And then disappear. Ideally within the vicinity.
8: Hang on, am I supposed to try and find your back there? So like, I'm not facing you, and I've got to try and
9: look
8: find
9: over your shoulder.
8: I've got to find your back.
10: You just know.
8: And you want me to hit your back?
10: No, don't. Not necessarily, but just like a
9: so grade. Difficult. So eye to eye.
8: You made it so simple. It was so simple before, and now we've got to have eyes in the back of our heads trying to find your back.
9: This is your problem, Annalise. There's too many steps. There's too many layers.
10: Yeah, but the layers are there for like tension. Do you know what I mean?
9: So hang on. Is it meant to be like a sexy back-to-back? Or like, what's the point of the back-to-back?
10: It's not like fully back-to-back, but it's like, you know, you can feel each other. You can feel the heat through each other's backs. And then
9: how do you know it's them?
10: Because you know. Every girl knows.
8: You know, mate.
10: You know when hot guy's near you because you can see all his mates, but you can't see him, which means he's behind you.
9: Whoa.
10: Yeah.
8: Nice. Oh, and then so how long do you leave?
9: Process of elimination.
10: You know, Joe, don't you? You know this feeling.
12: This is just your fantasy, right?
9: Yeah, I know, right? What is going on? We're so deep in it.

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1: It's been a long day. Must be time to crack a chat GNT with Georgie.
9: I did think it was Tidbit for years.
10: It's Tid. Annoyingly, it's
9: Tid. Yeah, I wish it was Tid.
1: And Tom.
11: I'd love to get compo one day.
12: That's my dream.
9: Trip on a cord in here and see yourself.
12: No. Tom, you need a job first. Shut up.
1: Cheaper than therapy and way less professional.
13: Yes, that's right. It's ChatGNT with Georgie and Tom. Cheers, guys.
9: Cheers.
13: Happy Monday and happy birthday.
9: Oh, thanks. Do we need some birthday music?
14: Happy birthday.
9: Why not?
13: Big 4-0. How do you feel?
9: Old. No, not that old. I feel fine.
13: Yeah.
9: It's all right. It's just, sad to have left the 30s. They were a good time.
13: Yep.
9: But I've been told the fab 40s, you know?
13: And you know, better than being 50.
9: So true.
13: Or 60 or 70.
9: Or 80. Like,
13: shout out to our older listeners.
9: Yeah, we've got some now.
13: Exactly.
9: Your mum listens.
13: My mum. Throw us, she's not 80. Throw in the deep end.
9: Oh, sorry. But sorry, yeah, Julian.
13: Massive show coming up. We want to talk birthdays. Yours wasn't the
9: best.
13: Yeah,
9: on the actual day of my birthday, it turned into a bit of a dud in the arvo, so I'll run you through that.
13: Yep, and we've got a, are you saying something? These are life's little conundrums. These are life's little conundrums. Now, Georgie, you usually pose a scenario to me, but I've got a cracking one today that's a real life scenario. Happened to my mate Vinny.
9: Great.
13: Yep.
9: Okay.
13: So let's get into it next with ChatGNT with Georgie and Tom.
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1: If you like what you hear, listen to the podcast wherever you get your podcasts, and you can also watch us on YouTube. So as you know, it was my 40th birthday recently. It was a Monday, so I just had to go to work, and everyone kept being like, what are you doing for your birthday?
2: And I was like, it's a tough one.
1: Working.
2: And also, if you work in an office with younger people, they don't get it if they don't have kids.
1: Like, yes.
2: What are you going to do? Are you going to this? And you're like, I have to get these pricks by 3:30.
1: Yep.
2: And then they're going to be feral.
1: Yep.
2: Get them home. Yep. Feed them. Entertain them until bath time.
1: Yes.
2: Then maybe my partner will come home.
1: Yes.
2: And we've got to get fed. And then bedtime. It's not a holiday.
1: That is it.
2: So right?
1: On the Monday, got up, sorted kids by myself because my husband works really long hours.
2: Rat dog.
1: Came to work, all good, picked them up, and they were really ratty, which is weird on a Monday. You think you should be fresh. But they were all fighting in the back. And on Mondays, it's no TV after school day. This could be what really
2: matters. Oh, let's break that rule. I mean, that's a ridiculous rule.
1: The reason for the rule is Louis needs to get his homework done.
2: Homework in grade one?
1: Oh, mate.
2: Are you kidding
1: me? Don't get me started.
2: Sackable offence. Where's the sound grab?
1: Yeah, here we go.
2: If you're having homework before grade three.
3: Sack him!
1: It's ludicrous. He has to write out all these words. And then, so you copy them in columns.
2: Well, you can do that. Have a champagne and you can do it. Cat, dog,
1: well,
2: cat.
1: And he just races through it and is really messy. So then I have to go back and go, mate, that Q's backwards or that D's backwards. And I have to
2: rub
1: it out.
2: That's good from you.
1: I can pick up on it. You know, the first time he did it, though, I went, great, all done. Yeah, and then Jummy looked at it and he goes, did you check that? And I was like, nah, at least the columns are full. And he was like, nah, you can't send him back with that. There's a lot of maths you can do now, too. Like, there's real dumb maths available if you require. Like,
2: hey, again, these are our listeners, mate. You
1: know,
2: don't want to dumb it down.
1: Okay? Anyway, so.
2: So you
1: I
2: did
1: said,
2: their homework
1: no
2: for
1: TV, sit and do your homework. He resisted on that. Max is like, oh, they're all complaining. And then Elsie turns to me and goes, I'd done a poo in my undies. And I was like, what?
2: She's out of nappies?
1: Yeah, she's fully toilet trained.
2: How old?
1: She'll be 3 in December.
2: That's pretty good.
1: Yeah, she's been my best. Mate, she gets herself dressed in the morning. She unstacked the dishwasher, the Savo.
2: Oh, she's better than Jumbie.
1: Oh, she is. Yeah, I don't know. I have to wipe his ass and then, you know. She's wiping her own. No, just jokes.
2: So nearly 3, and I think some girls are just quicker than
1: it's
2: boys.
1: It's just good. Oh, the boys were shocking. They were like, I was having to hold them on a toilet while they screamed at me going, I want a nappy. And I was like, no, mate, I'm holding you
2: again,
1: on this thing.
2: Enough about your husband. We've moved on from that.
1: So I thought to make life easier, I'm going to buy a Coles chook for my birthday dinner. Right.
2: A bachelor's handbag.
1: And at the moment, Coles, shout out to Coles, although it's terrible in the end, they're doing a butter chicken roast chook. Have you seen this?
2: I've seen those,
1: And I've been really wanting to try it because butter chicken is one of my top 5 favourite meals of all time.
2: And then the combination.
1: Oh, amazing. So I went
2: fusion.
1: In.
2: Fusion. It's Indian-Australian fusion. I mean, how could it be bad?
1: Can I just say, there was like no Indian taste because I got a normal one as well because I was concerned that my kids wouldn't eat the butter chicken one. No one could taste the difference. It was dry and terrible. So a friend texted saying, happy birthday, whatever. And I said, it's just been a regular day.
2: Get me out of here.
1: She's like, no one tells you that birthdays when you're a mum become a bit
2: I think birthdays now as an adult, you reach, I reckon, after 25, 30. It could be just when you have kids. Your birthday itself is not the day necessarily that you can celebrate. You've got to put plans in place.
1: Yes.
2: Like you are with your 40th that you're having.
1: Yes, I am then having, I should say, I'm having a big party with adults only in a few weeks. Well, I want anyone to get in touch with the show. When has a kid ruined your day? That's what I reckon it is. Because it could be ruined your birthday.
2: Yep.
1: But they also just ruin plans and days and whatever. And I reckon someone out there listening has something. Just DM us. And so on the next step, maybe we can get your stories happening.
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1: DM me sometime, okay?
2: He did DM me.
3: He's sending a message.
1: DMs.
0: We have heard from you guys, which we love. And obviously the other day we were talking about Hugh Jackman and Deborah Lee, their breakup. He's now with Sutton Foster. And Tom had some big opinions about Deborah Lee calling her a beard.
1: That's not my opinion. That's widely recognised.
0: Amongst your asshole community.
1: Everyone's all for Deb. And I'm not saying this is the case, but she might have been a nightmare. You don't know.
0: He might so
1: have,
0: true.
1: She might have been horrible to Hugh, and he goes, oh, I'm going to stay with her. I'm going to stick it out for the kids. And then after the kids have moved out, you just don't know.
0: Yeah, that's fine. I guess the problem is the person he's hooked up with, it's such crossover. Whereas if he'd gone someone really fresh separately... Because everyone knew that he was with Deb, right? He was still married to Deb, but he's hanging with Sutton doing musicals and having a great old time. Now he's romantically linked to Sutton. It's like, you're making yourself look pretty bad.
1: He's done the Wayne Bennett. He's done the classic Wayne Bennett.
0: I know, and I know love is love. Like, he can't deny that he loves Sutton.
1: So true.
0: But he could have chosen any other bird and then we wouldn't
1: someone
0: be hounding
1: someone younger and hotter.
0: Him.
1: I would have.
0: I know. Well, because, okay.
1: 51.
0: So,
1: she's 51.
0: Funny you should mention it. So the DM is from... your mum. Julianne.
1: I knew I would piss someone off.
0: It's so good. Julianne Murray, Tom's mum, listens to the show. She's texted Tom, but she starts off with, hi, Tom, here is a DM.
1: Thank you, mum.
0: It is a direct message, I suppose. I think what you said about Deborah Lee was a little bit harsh. It was Hugh that cheated on her. Exclamation mark. With Sutton.
1: Are we confirmed that he cheated?
0: Well, no. No one was at the end of the bed, as my mum always used to say.
1: Oh, I'm sorry.
0: That was her saying. She, really? I'd be like, oh, did this person blah, blah, blah. And she was like, well, we weren't at the end of the bed.
1: Sutton was, but...
0: yeah. With Sutton, who, by the way, is 51.
1: 51.
0: So that is younger than Deb, but not super young. I think Deb's like 60.
1: The Titanic
0: 60.
1: Is younger than Deb.
0: Hey, stop it. That is really mean. Tom's being mean today.
1: Sorry.
0: Okay. While Deborah Lee was letting him have his career and raising the children and advocating the government to make adoption for children from overseas much easier for Aussie couples, he was off betting his co-star. Oh, Julianne!
1: Strong opinions.
0: I haven't read this whole thing yet.
1: That's hearsay, by the way.
0: Yeah, it's true. And then she said, not a good look, Jan.
1: Remember the ad?
0: Yeah. Not happy, Jan.
1: Not happy, Jan.
0: Sutton has ditched her marriage and 9-year-old daughter too, so a lot of hurt people there.
1: Well, that's an outrage. Classic chicks.
0: I did laugh about a lot of other stuff, though. It's better to be kind than cruel. Just a tip from your mummy bear.
1: She makes some great points.
0: She
1: and I love
0: does.
1: It. You've got to delve deeply. And this is why marriages are so messy. You never know.
0: That's
1: you never
0: right.
1: know if Deborah Lee was completely innocent or whether she was like
0: she might have been
1: abusive to it. You never know.
0: Exactly. Did she might have been an a-hole.
1: Did Sutton aggressively come after Hugh?
0: Yeah. No
1: and,
0: one
1: and, you
0: knows.
1: Know, some people just fall out of love and go, actually, Sutton was my soulmate. And if I met her 25 years ago, I would have.
0: So I actually saw a thing on, it's Instagram, so who knows what's true. But it was from a nanny that has worked for a million families over the years, and she said the ones that would end in divorce was the husband would come home and they almost wouldn't acknowledge each other, the husband and wife, and he'd sit down for dinner and he'd eat his dinner and he wouldn't engage with the kids, and the mum would be getting everyone's dinner, getting everyone's waters, helping the kids, blah, blah, blah, blah, blah.
1: Are marriages like that anymore?
0: Oh, I was like,
1: I don't think
0: is
1: any...
0: that from the 1950s?
1: Yeah. Do you reckon Hugh was like that? I mean, there's a bit of the old, like, we never know, you weren't at the end of the bed.
0: Mm-hmm.
1: You weren't in the house, but, like, if Deborah Lee... or Hugh is changing nappies, I'll swim the Brisbane River.
0: If they dropped a glass and broke it, they're cleaning that up. But they're not vacuuming.
1: They're not okay, they're not cleaning their own toilets.
0: Nah. Maybe if he'd left some skiddies or something.
1: Well, Hugh Jackman never would leave skid marks.
0: No.
1: It was in Oklahoma.
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1: Yep. And if you like what you hear, check us out on YouTube. 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
2: I want to touch for the final time on my vasectomy journey. Oh. I don't want to do any more again. I think everyone's sick of it. You've got to get it checked. Apparently,
0: yes.
2: You said a friend of yours, a nurse.
0: Yep.
2: Husband never checked. Neck minute.
0: Twins. And they already had 3 kids.
2: Oh,
0: that's a new car. That's a new house. That sucks.
2: It's a new car.
0: Here's your Kia Carnival. Have fun. They're expensive too.
2: Big time. So I go, yeah, okay, I'm going to do it. I had a day off, so I booked it in. And then I decided the best place to go was the hospital, which has a QML.
0: Yep.
2: That does it. So it's about a 17-minute drive. So I drive there, and I'm already a bit stressed because you've got to get there within an hour and you've got to keep it body temp.
0: Oh.
2: So I've got this little cup tucked in underneath my armpit.
0: Oh, that's clever.
2: To keep it warm, which is kind of weird and gross, and I'm quite embarrassed about the whole thing.
0: I want it done between the legs.
2: Yeah, I guess that's where it came from. But I'm driving, and I'm like, oh, no, I think I tucked it in underneath my belly.
0: Okay.
2: And then when I walked there, I was underneath my armpit.
0: Underneath your belly sounds like you got rolls of fat. Like, oh, I touched it under my belly.
2: Just put it in my apron. Just put it underneath the apron, keep it warm.
0: Yuck.
2: So I go to the Wesley Hospital, and it's a rabbit's warren.
0: It is.
2: It's like everything in Brisbane. It was one building, and then it expanded, and then another building, and
0: yep.
2: Then they tacked on a walkway, and then another building, and it's just become this piecemeal labyrinth that I had no idea. I just knew it was there.
0: Yeah.
2: So I rock up and like everyone there is just at the information counter going, hey, where do I find this? I could tell lots of people were lost. So it wasn't just me. So I rock up at this place. I figured this is the right place.
0: Like,
2: I go in, I wait in line and I'm a bit nervous and she's like, yes, hello. And I go, oh, I'm just dropping something off. And she's like, okay, yep. What is it? I'm like, I don't know why I was so nervous. Like, it's not that embarrassing. But
0: no,
2: I was like, oh, can I come and talk to you in the room? She's like, oh, yeah, okay. I go, oh, I've got the post-vasectomy analysis. And she's like, oh, I don't think we do that here.
0: Oh, my God, how embarrassing.
2: And I'm like, okay. And by this point, I'd handed it to her. She's got her gloves on. She's holding my sample. And I'm like, oh, okay, I'll take that back. Just can you check, please? I thought it was here. I looked it up.
0: Like, oh, my God.
2: Thinking, like, she thinks I'm a freak or something.
0: Yeah. And so what
2: So she walked out and she comes back and she goes, so sorry, we don't do that here. And I'm like, is this is a QML, right? She goes, no, this is Sullivan Nick. I'm like, oh, I've gone to the wrong one.
0: Oh, but oh there's a QML. God.
2: There's a QML there.
0: Okay.
2: So I'm like, okay, do you know where the QML is? And she goes, I don't know, I'm sorry. I'm like, but you work here. Do you don't? Anyway, I asked about 6 people with this sample underneath my armpit. I'm like, do you know where the QML is? No one knew.
0: Oh, my God.
2: No one could help me.
0: It's a magical labyrinth just hiding from
2: awful.
0: You.
2: Awful. I had to go around to another building and then get in the elevator. And I'm sweating now because it's like, it's
0: the
2: been
0: time.
2: 40 minutes.
0: Yeah.
2: And I'm like, it's got to be an hour. I finally found this place. And it was like, down by near like the kitchens or something, it was like a real industrial sort of area, like tucked away. I get there and like no one's at the counter. And I'm like, do I knock? It's nearly an hour. It's nearly up. And then finally I sort of knocked and this lady came out and I go, okay, before you say, do you take the vasectomy? And she's like, yeah, we do that. I was like, okay, good.
0: Thank God. Oh my gosh.
2: But the next day I got a call.
0: Yeah.
2: Literally like 24 hours later, and I got a call, and it's like, you're all good.
0: Oh,
2: you're
0: wonderful.
2: All good to go.
0: Imagine if they'd gone, Soz.
2: I don't know
0: what
2: I would
0: do. You'd be like, thank God I got it done, you know?
2: Yeah.
0: Okay.
2: And I'm like, can you email me that just to be sure? I want it in writing.
0: Yeah. So if any bitches come to you going, I'm pregnant, you can be like, no, you're not. Not my baby.
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4: What you say? Are you saying something, babe?
5: Are you going to say something?
6: Are you going to say something? What did you
2: say? Yeah, are you saying something? Life's little conundrums.
3: Normally, it is me. I come with a little scenario, and you've got to work out if you're going to say something or let it go.
2: Yep. Mate of mine, Vinny, who listens, this happened to him.
3: Oh,
2: he was at a mate's place, and it was a friend. His kids just started prep this year. It's one bloke he got along with quite well, and then they've gotten to the point where they're doing play dates. Went over to his house, and it's like mansion, like really, really nice house, like your level.
3: Mine is not a mansion, man.
2: You walk in and you go, these guys have money. And then he's like, would you like a beer? Offers Vinny a beer. And he's like, yeah, actually, I would love a beer. Thank you very much. Now, the house is screaming luxury.
3: Yeah.
2: And then he hands over. And like, I don't want to be too snobby, but Vinny and I, we like nice beers.
3: Okay.
2: We're not.
3: I'm like, how bad could it be though?
2: He handed him a Great Northern.
3: Bloody love Great Northern.
2: Well, that's what I thought. You love a Great Northern, famously. But in terms of the beer hierarchy.
3: But that's, like, what day of the week was this? It's a great everyday drink. You're not going to hand over like a bloody Stone and Wood or something.
2: Yeah.
3: Vomit.
2: He was like, do you really drink this?
3: Yeah. Is he thinking he's just getting the cheap stuff handed to him, or does this guy just like it?
2: This is what I said to him. I go, you know that he's got a fridge full of the good stuff.
3: Yeah.
2: And then he's just going, oh.
3: He's got the
2: the beer mats the company, mate.
3: Yeah. He saves the Peronis.
2: For the
3: good people. But so I've got a good story about Great Northerns. So years ago, before I had kids, I was renting in Paddington in Brisbane.
2: Yep.
3: The garage door we'd never lock because it was just our car and like a few dodgy things. Mm. But we'd done a big buy-up of grog, and we had some bottles of Chandon, like a case of six of them, and then we had some Great Northerns and we had some Peronis. The whole complex got robbed. Everyone's garages got ripped open. So the old duck who lived in there, her golf clubs got stolen, and hers were actually locked, and they managed to just wrench it up. Of course, we didn't lock ours. We go in and we're like, oh no, what have they stolen? Oh, the Chandon's gone. The Peronis are gone. Oh, they left the Great Northerns.
2: There it is.
3: They
2: left them.
3: Like maybe the car was packed. They had the golf clubs. All the booze. They're like,
2: they had room. They were like, should we take the piss water? Nah, we won't take that.
3: Oh, man.
2: Are you saying something? I mean, you can't say anything, but you're telling other mates, you're like, this guy's got like a
3: if they end up becoming great buddies, which they may over the next how many years if those kids stay friends, that's when you'd go a few years later, hey, that time you gave me a beer, like, that's pretty weird or whatever.
2: Yeah, you've done quite well for yourself.
3: Yeah.
2: You're like, you're not 21, but even like where he lives, within walking distance, there's like a really good brewery.
3: Oh.
2: Like Slipstream Brewery, which does great beers.
3: Is it the Forex Brewery?
2: All right. Thanks for tuning in. We love you guys. YouTube, Instagram, TikTok, and keep the DMs coming.
3: Thanks, guys.
2: Bye.
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0: Woody Joe Jonas promised we would hang with him on stage the next time he was in Australia.
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0: Woody Joe Jonas promised we would hang with him on stage the next time he was in Australia.
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0: up early. It's Will and Woody keeping you up.
1: This is always hot news, Woods. The next James Bond has been chosen.
2: Jacob Elordi. Is it our boy Jacob?
1: Not Jacob Elordi.
2: So hang on, are we saying this is 100% confirmed by Barbara Broccoli?
1: So they've been chosen.
2: They've been chosen.
1: Gary Oldman just did an interview with Canada's Global News, and he said that we're going to find out very soon. He said they've picked them, they've made their choice, but they haven't announced it yet.
2: Okay, so
1: now the reason he said that is because he wants it to be Jack Lowden from Slow Horses.
2: I know.
1: Have you ever seen Slow Horses?
2: I love Slow Horses.
1: He's the Scottish guy, the red-haired guy, who's like the main guy.
2: Strawberry blonde guy.
1: Yes.
2: Oh, yeah.
1: So he wants it to be Jack. He might have been hinting at it that was Jack. The others in the mix, though, are, as you said before, Aaron Taylor-Johnson. I think he's gone a bit off the boil. I don't know if that's... I mean, you're a big Aaron Taylor, an ATJ fan, Annalise.
3: Yeah, well, I know him, and yes, he is the Bond-esque.
2: He's Bond-esque.
3: I would say.
2: Okay.
3: Yep.
2: He had that great that commercial. I think it was a fragrance commercial where
3: he's got that kind of sit and stare vibe.
1: I don't know a lot of these guys. Going to be honest. Martin Compston is in the running.
2: I'm not across Compston.
1: Is
2: Elordi still in the running?
1: No, I don't think so.
3: Really?
1: Generally speaking, they've got to be British. Like, they're going to go down to British. I was always a big fan of the Idris Elba train, but I think he's probably a little bit too old.
2: Yeah.
1: I reckon Theo James is apparently in the mix, old Chompers.
3: Oh, that would be good.
1: He's hot.
3: Yeah, he's great.
1: When you say great, you mean hot.
3: No, no, really good actor.
2: What's his best role?
1: The other one.
3: White Lotus. Divergent.
1: Oh, yeah, he's in Divergent. The other one that I really like is Callum Taylor.
3: Callum Turner.
1: It could be. That's actually a typo in the article.
2: Damn it. Callum Turner would be good as well.
1: Callum Taylor's a Welsh cricketer. He might be pivoting. Who knows? No, Callum Turner, I think, would be really good.
2: I think he's a good actor,
1: more importantly.
2: Yeah.
1: Now, what I would like to try right now, though, Woods.
2: Yes?
1: Because I think the James Bond auditioning process would be stringent.
2: No doubt.
1: It would be tough.
2: Yeah, absolutely.
1: And I think James Bond might be out of your reach, but I'd like you to try a James Bond audition process.
2: Oh, yeah? Far away.
1: So if you want to just walk back in through the door here, we're going to run the audition process. Okay. Annalise, you might be needed here. I mean, you're fresh out of acting school.
2: I love this. So hang on. So I'm me? I'm being me?
1: Well, when you come in, we'll probably just kick off as Bond.
2: Right.
1: Yeah.
2: So I'm Bond when I walk in.
1: As soon as you walk in. Okay. Good luck.
3: Bye, Woody.
1: Okay. All right. Here we go. He's got a bit of swagger.
2: Righto, who's dealing? I assume we're playing blackjack.
1: Nice, James.
2: Who are you and who do you work for? Who do you work for?
1: So, James, some.
2: Do I have to keep up the accent?
1: I prefer if you didn't.
2: Oh, thank you.
1: But occasionally when we... That was good.
2: Yeah.
1: Nice bit of swagger about you.
2: Yeah.
1: Okay.
2: Yeah.
1: Now, James often has witty lines when he kills people.
2: Oh, no doubt.
1: Okay, so in this instance, you've just shot someone with an arrow.
2: Yep, amazing.
1: What do you say?
2: Bullseye.
1: Oh, don't mind it. Don't mind it. The line that I was actually going from is it's a Sean Connery line. He says this.
4: I think you got the point.
2: Oh, good one.
1: Very good.
2: Yeah, nice.
1: I don't mind bullseye, though.
2: Bullseye came to me straight away.
1: I don't mind that. Another one here. Someone strangling you from behind in a jet.
2: Someone strangling me.
1: Yeah, you're flying a jet. Someone strangling you from behind in a jet.
2: Yep.
1: Okay? You managed to hit the eject button.
2: Oh.
1: On that person, and then they fly out of the jet.
2: Yep.
1: And they die. What do you say?
2: I guess he had to get off at that stop.
1: Not bad. Not bad. This is what Pierce Brosnan said.
5: Backseat driver.
2: What did he say then?
1: Backseat driver.
2: I think mine was better.
1: Yeah, I didn't mind yours.
2: Okay, next test for Bond is obviously how he is with women.
1: We've got our stand-in Bond girl, Annalise.
2: Yes, hello. My scene partner.
1: Sounding sultry as ever.
2: Yeah.
1: Okay, guys. So the scene is you're at a casino.
2: Yep.
1: Okay, you're both undercover. Okay? You've just acknowledged each other, but you're surrounded by villains. What do you say to each other to acknowledge that you're undercover?
2: What do we say to each other?
1: Yes.
4: Because we haven't, have we met before?
1: No.
4: Or we have never met before.
3: And we're at a table. Is it? Cool. Yeah. Sorry. All right, cool.
2: And villains are everywhere.
1: Villains are everywhere. But okay. You're the only two undercover.
4: Okay, okay, no worries.
1: How do you check to see if Annalise is undercover? Annalise, how do you check if James is undercover?
2: I find when I play poker that I like to cover.
3: Roll the dice.
2: What? Perfect. Absolutely perfect.
1: Nice, guys. Absolutely no, no, no.
3: That's me saying yes. Roll the dice, yes.
4: Roll the dice. Roll the dice. I got it.
1: Roll the dice. I got it. Okay.
3: I'm a third.
1: Another one here.
4: I like it.
1: You
4: like
1: go
4: it.
1: Over to the card table. Okay. James. Yeah. James, you get a blackjack on the first hand.
2: Boom.
1: Trying to impress your Bond girl, you turn to her with a witty line and say...
4: I've just got blackjack.
1: Yeah.
4: And I turn to her.
1: Yeah, and you say...
4: And I say...
1: You're trying to impress her.
2: Okay. Not my first rodeo, love.
3: You went from, like, British to Western.
4: Because of rodeo, sorry.
1: Okay, final bit here. Okay, in classic James Bond style, Annalise wants to keep up her cover, so she's like, I'm going to have to leave now. I've got to go and follow the guy that I'm following. But James, you try and lure her back to your room. What do you say?
4: Oh. Okay, so, sorry. He's going. Villain is going. She wants to follow villain.
1: Yep.
4: I want her to come to my room.
1: That's right. Yep.
2: I think we can give him a day head start, can't we? Wink.
1: Oh, not bad.
2: Not bad. Not bad at all.
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0: replace your Z's with W's. It's Will and Woody keeping you up.
1: Junior producer Annalise in the studio. She's a Gen Zer. Woods and I are millennials. And we're going to try and find out which generation is most out of touch.
2: Leave Billy alone.
3: It's Will and Woody's Battle of the Gens.
1: Okay, Annalise. These are the greatest cheating scandals of, I'm going to say, ever.
4: Let's build
1: the
4: team.
1: Anything before the millennials is redundant. After the millennials, it's probably to do with a YouTuber that no one cares about. So let's get into it.
4: Okay.
5: And there's too much of it happening now as well. It's just like everyone's cheating on everyone. These were iconic.
1: These were iconic.
5: They were rare.
1: These are proper tea. These are proper tea. The reason we're talking about it is there was a survey today that said Gen Z cheating the most, but just to prove that we invented cheating like everything else, let's go through them.
4: Sure.
1: This, I'm about to play you some audio. I want you to see who said it and who is it about.
4: Okay, cool.
6: I did not have sexual relations with that woman.
4: Oh, gosh, it's a press conference because I can hear the cameras.
5: Nice. Well
4: I did not have sexual relations with that woman. Okay.
1: Who said it and who's it about?
4: Can you play it one more time?
6: I did not have sexual relations with that woman.
4: Southern accent. It's American. Gosh, I don't know.
1: Who's having a press conference talking about
4: an affair? Oh, sorry. JFK.
5: JFK? And what was your
4: referring to? No, he wasn't Southern. Press conference.
1: Yeah.
4: Press conference, I'd say presidential.
1: Right.
5: Mm-hmm.
4: Who had a massive affair and was a president?
1: Oh, God.
5: Did JFK have an affair?
4: No, I don't think he did.
1: Well, allegedly with Marilyn Monroe.
5: Mm.
4: Oh, yes. Mm. Happy birthday, Mr. President.
5: There you go.
4: Okay. Geez, I don't know. Can you give me
1: another president.
4: George Bush.
1: No.
5: Wasn't Bush.
4: It wasn't Biden. Wasn't Obama?
7: It wasn't Biden. No, it definitely wasn't Smokey Joe.
1: No, it wasn't Obama.
6: Have sexual relations with that woman.
1: Who's the big president in the 90s? Who's the most famous scandal in the White House ever, arguably? It was bigger than Watergate because it was, like, so public.
4: Really?
1: Yes.
5: Should we give the second name involved here?
4: Yeah,
5: see if that helps.
4: Yes.
1: Clinton.
4: Clinton. Hillary Clinton.
5: Yeah, it was Hillary Clinton.
1: No. Who's the guy?
4: Yeah, I know it.
1: Her husband.
4: Clinton.
1: Yes, great. Okay, cool.
4: I can't remember his first name.
1: What about the woman?
4: The woman? Again, I don't know. I actually don't know the scandal.
5: Monica.
4: Lewinsky.
1: Yeah, there we go.
4: Monica Lewinsky with Bill Clinton.
1: Well done. We got there. Wow, people were screaming at their radios. Okay.
4: I'm embarrassed.
1: Name three celebrities that have cheated with the nanny.
4: Whoa, I didn't know she was in that. Okay. Hang on, sorry.
5: When we say cheated with the nanny, we don't mean Fran Drescher.
4: That's confusing.
5: That was confusing.
1: Sorry.
5: We're saying, like, which celebrities cheated with their house nannies?
4: Oh, yes. Sure. Okay.
1: There's Fran Drescher. Fran Drescher's not clean, as far as we know. Although Mr. Sheffield and her in the end, probably. There you go.
5: But was that cheating, though? I think Mr. Sheffield was
1: a bachelor, was he?
5: Yeah, he was single.
1: Okay. Okay.
5: Anyway, there are three very famous cases of, won't surprise you, men cheating with the house nanny.
4: Oh, and you know what? They'll come to me when you say them.
1: No, don't.
4: They
1: you,
4: will.
1: You, from the queen of the tea.
4: I know. You're nowhere. I thought you were going to do a few more basic ones. Okay. I want to say someone like Brad Pitt, but.
1: No, okay. No. So you know we're no, here. No, okay, no, so Pitt. Arnold Schwarzenegger cheated with the
4: That's
1: nanny.
4: That's right. And then he had the some babies with her.
5: One kid with the nanny.
1: Maybe just stop talking for this bit. Jude Law hooked up with the nanny while he was with Sienna Miller.
4: Oh, wow, that's sad.
1: Ben Affleck allegedly.
4: Allegedly.
1: While he was with Jennifer Garner.
4: Yeah, I heard that one.
1: Hey, iconic song from the 90s.
4: Yes.
1: Is Shaggy's It Wasn't Me.
4: Yes, I love that song.
1: Love that song.
8: Honey came in and she got me red-handed, creepy with the girl next door. Pictures
4: we're both butt naked.
1: What were they wearing and where were they?
4: Mm-hmm. Forget that I had given her an extra key. Dun, dun, dun,
1: dun, dun, dun, dun. You're already
5: you're
1: gone
5: right there. You're right there. You're in it. You were in it.
1: Picture this.
4: Oh, but naked. They were wearing nothing.
5: And yeah, where were
1: and
5: they?
1: And where were they?
4: On the bathroom floor.
1: Yeah! She gets one.
4: Wow, I didn't want to say that because well I thought it was a bit rude for radio.
1: Okay, final one here. The adult film star Stormy Daniels.
4: Donald Trump.
1: Allegedly had an affair with Donald Trump.
4: Yes.
1: What does this iconic 90s audio have to do with that?
9: Woo! Here we go! Yeah! Okay! Oh, whoa, whoa, whoa, whoa, whoa, whoa, whoa! Ah! Yahoo! I'm the best!
4: Oh, wow, I don't know.
1: Who's that?
5: Do you know who that is? Yeah.
4: No, I don't know who that is.
5: Do you know what they're from?
4: Oh, sorry, it's the toad because he has a, you know.
1: Yeah, very good!

0: need sleep when you have these two. It's Will and Woody keeping you up.
1: Things you think you'd nail but you've never done before. That's me watching the Winter Olympics at the moment, the Winter Games. And every time, I reckon I could do that.
2: Not every event.
1: Not every event.
2: Specifically the luge and the two-man luge.
1: The skeleton.
2: Sorry, it's called a skeleton, isn't it?
1: Yeah, the skeleton. Yeah.
2: And you think
1: skeleton
2: luge. You think you could curl.
1: I think anyone could curl. You can brush. You can brush leaves. You can brush a curl. Sonia, another one that I think for me, I think a lot of people put a lot of emphasis on how good their pizza making ability is.
2: Oh, making a pizza is easy. Isn't
1: I think
2: it?
1: I could open a pizza restaurant, 100%. A wood fire pizza. You know, like wood fire pizza, amazing. 100%. Once you get the dough right,
3: yeah.
1: Mm-hmm. Just what do you do?
3: Yeah,
1: slice some stuff, put it on.
3: Yep, slide it in, slide it out. That's it.
1: That's laughable.
2: Even people who think they're like very good at controlling the long pole, because you know how there's the long silver pole.
1: Yeah,
2: that's not that hard to navigate.
1: Whatever, mate. I've scooped a pool's leaves before.
2: Exactly.
1: Scoop a leaf, I can. Scoop a pizza.
2: Bloody oath,
1: Sonia's called.
2: Say in the biz. Sonia, what do you reckon you'd be good at without trying it?
4: I would reckon I'd be great as a Prime Minister of Australia.
2: Do you?
1: Oh,
2: really,
1: love
2: son?
1: It, son.
2: What's
1: I
2: your first
1: it.
2: What's
1: I
2: your first it. Call of action, Son? What are you doing as Prime Minister? You're Prime Minister right now. What's the first change you're making?
4: I get rid of all the dickheads. Oops. Sorry.
2: I like it. Get rid of D-heads. I love it. That's good, Son.
1: Great. No dickhead policy.
2: Pitch
1: Very
2: that.
1: Good, Son. Agreed.
2: Pitch that.
1: What are you going to do about the unemployment rate at the moment, Sonia?
4: Unemployment. Get everyone to work on those roads that we don't have. If you get paid, you do work. Just like everybody else.
1: Love it. Love
2: Unreal.
1: It, Son. Thanks.
2: Love
1: Jack
2: it. And right out. Awesome.
1: Yeah.
4: And one thing that I definitely do, an education for every student in the world, whether they've got problems or they haven't got problems, everyone needs a fantastic education.
2: I do agree
4: that
2: with that,
4: is
2: Son.
4: Our foundation.
1: Love that, Son.
2: And name with a bang, from kicking love out dickheads to everyone deserves an education.
1: Love
2: it's
1: that.
2: It's the full spectrum,
1: work on
2: Son.
1: Those roads they need working on.
2: Bloody oath. If you get paid, you do work. That's what she said there.
1: No, that's
2: her slogan.
1: That's the hotline.
2: That's her slogan.
1: You get paid.
2: Vote one, Sonia. If you get paid, you do work.
1: That's actually what she said.
2: Yeah.
1: And before you get paid, you do work.
2: Which makes sense to me. It's just 1 + 1 = 2.
1: Hang on, can we write that down? What does that even mean?
2: Mate,
1: if you get paid, you do work.
2: Yeah, mate.
1: What is it? What like?
2: Just don't overcomplicate it. Don't overcomplicate it.
1: Oh, is it like no doll? Is that what she's saying?
2: I think she's against the doll. Yeah.
1: Is that what she was saying? She's hung up. I think she's realised that it's fraught.
2: Dave. Who knows,
1: so no social welfare. All right, Dave on 13165. Dave, we're talking things. Well, before we do, actually, Dave, I'll come to you at the end. Dave, something that you think that you would be good at that you've never done before.
5: G'day, boys. Congrats on little Jules, Will.
1: Thanks, Dave. Appreciate it, mate.
5: Mate, I haven't set the bar real high, guys. I think I'd be a very good postman.
1: Oh, yeah.
2: 100%.
1: That's outrageous.
2: Anything you're worried about?
1: That's gravy train, that job, isn't it?
5: Look, mate, I've got an affinity with animals. I like to chat. You know, I think it's the lowest risk. They say, you know, women like a man in uniform. So I think out of all the forces, I think post forces would be my cup of tea.
1: Yeah, mate, I think
5: I can get it right.
1: Exactly. And also, like, you're the only one in the country who's fully sanctioned to ride a motorbike on the footpath. Like,
2: oh, yeah.
1: It's an outrage.
2: Yeah, no, I love that. That's a real power play, isn't it? They don't even need to be on the footpath.
1: No, and also, like, everyone's happy when they see you as well.
2: Yeah.
1: Like, oh, great, the guy's here, you know, apart from the dog. Dave, great call. I think you'd make a great postman as well, mate. What's your day job, Dave?
5: I appreciate that.
1: What's your day job?
5: Mate, I'm in sales, so, a nice change for me, too.
1: Yeah, good. Well,
5: a bit of fresh air.
2: Yeah, mate.
1: Yep.
2: I'll take my post from you, Dave.
1: Good on you, Dave.
2: No doubt. Love to.
1: Spent far too long with Dave.
2: No doubt. Now, I'm excited to tell you something, because this is a bit of a burn on you. Now, you have paid an exorbitant amount of money to a person that you called a measurer. You did. You were getting some cabinets made and you had an expert measurer come over to your house to measure.
1: The cabinet maker, yeah. The cabinet maker. That's what they do. That's part of the job.
2: No, you said you paid a measurer. You said the measurer. You
1: the
2: said
1: cabinet maker.
2: There's not a separate guy. The cabinet maker has a measurer who comes over and measures it up for you. That is the most outrageous thing I've ever heard.
1: No,
2: so you paid a guy to come over to your house and get out, what, a ruler and do some measuring.
1: What is the guy making the cabinet?
2: How much did you pay him?
1: He's the guy making the cabinet.
2: How much did you pay the measurer?
1: No, it wouldn't have been much. It would have been like $1,000. But that was like...

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1: Then you've got to drive to main roads and say, hey, this is what's happened.
2: TMR, mate.
1: You're not covered for CTP insurance.
2: CBD oil. Are we talking about compulsory third-party insurance, the 90s band, or cannabis oil? What are we talking about?
1: Nice.
2: All three.
1: It's all in. I'm listening to that. Yeah. I'm on the cannabis and I'm driving.
2: You weren't stressed because you're on the oil.
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0: you're up early. It's Will and Woody keeping you up.
1: We are about to execute time travel, which personally I'm pumped about. I've never done it before, but we're about to do it. We've been inspired by the San Francisco 49ers coach, whose name is Kyle Shanahan. He did a press conference today or yesterday.
2: Yep.
1: And he was just confused about the time difference between here and the US.
3: Like I said, we're a little confused with when I look at my clock and it says the time, and then I try to see my family's time and it says the time, but it says yesterday. I don't even get how that's possible. So I feel like I'm in the future.
1: Actually, little fun fact, his defensive coordinator, Raheem, he missed his 50th birthday because he took off on September 2, landed September 3, birthday September 3.
2: Oh.
1: Unbelievable stuff.
2: Oh,
1: anyway, completely missed it. So,
2: put your helmets out for Raheem.
1: No doubt. And apparently he's a great defensive coordinator. Anyway, let's focus on our time travel.
2: Yeah.
1: Half an hour ago,
2: yeah,
1: we said to Adelaide, call now if you want to talk to us in the future.
2: Is that the Back to the Future thing? Love that.
1: So good.
2: Yeah.
1: It's appropriate.
2: Yeah.
1: Okay. So if you're listening to this on the east coast of Australia, you all heard that half an hour ago. Adelaide have just heard it.
2: Yep.
1: But they're in the past.
2: Yeah, we get it.
1: So we are currently in the future. We've got Debbie here. Debbie, you're from the past.
4: Hello, Woody.
1: Hi. Will's here as well, obviously.
2: Hi, Deb.
1: He's here in the future with me.
4: Hi, Will.
1: So, Deb, I mean, far away, you must have a lot of questions. What would you like to know about the future?
4: Well, had it been a few days ago, I would have asked you if Carlton were going to win.
1: That ship sailed for both of us, Deb. We've only got half an hour to work
2: with.
1: We've
2: only got half an hour ahead of you, Deb.
4: Okay. So fast forward to the weekend, is my daughter going to win her prelim final?
2: No, I think you misunderstood, Deb. We're only half an hour in front.
1: Half an hour ahead. But Deb, what I can tell you, is this your daughter?
4: Yes.
1: She does not get injured in the next half an hour. So rest assured, she's a good chance to play this weekend.
4: Right. I'm really happy to hear that because she's just had an injury.
1: You're kidding. Well, Deb, I've got to tell you, in half an hour, she has a miraculous recovery. Okay. She's going to be good to go in half an hour.
2: I'm going to get you out of here. Love to hear from you, Deb.
1: Chances of that. Bit of a miss. Let's go to Jess. Jess, how's the past?
5: Oh, it's riveting.
1: Okay, cool. Well, it only gets more exciting.
2: It gets
1: over
2: better.
1: The next half an hour,
2: it gets better, Jess.
1: Trust me.
5: Thank God.
2: Yeah.
1: What question have you got about the future?
5: I need you to tell me what my next 30 minutes is going to be like.
1: Okay, no worries. Would you mind telling us where you are right now in the past? Someone's get confused as to where everyone is in time. What are you doing right now?
5: Stuck in traffic.
1: Okay, look, what I can tell you.
2: You might go down by a degree.
1: Did you hear that, Jess?
5: I did. Thank you.
1: Just a degree.
2: I'll let you know that.
1: So I know that I'm seeing. I know that half an hour ago it was bumper to bumper.
5: Yeah.
1: Things clear up ever so slightly over the next half an hour.
5: Thank God.
2: We don't know that.
1: No, I know that for sure. I've been monitoring Adelaide traffic for the last half an hour
5: in the future.
2: Yes, some other stuff from the future. Thanks so much, Jess. And maybe we can go to Kerry as well. Just in the next half hour. The Premier will defend Aaron Patterson's taxpayer-funded weight loss jabs.
1: Whoa, Adelaide doesn't... Kerry, did you hear that?
6: Yeah, I did.
1: Yeah, you'll get that in half, but you've got it now. Tell your friends. They'll think you're Nostradamus.
2: Apparently she's getting her Zempic in jail.
1: Yeah.
2: Aaron Patterson, the mushroom killer.
1: Kerry, tell your friends. Call anyone and just say this is about this is about to break.
2: If you can find a market for it.
1: Ooh.
2: What are the odds that Aaron Patterson gets Ozempic in jail? Did someone give you crazy odds for that?
1: If you can make some cash off it, Kerry, go nuts. Go nuts. Do you have any other questions about the future there, Kerry? I just want to mention as well, try not to make money off that. I realise we can't condone gambling. Kerry, any other questions about the future?
6: I don't have any questions, but I do have a really important shout-out, if I can, to my daughter, who's 25 today.
1: Okay, now this gets complicated. So she's 25 today.
6: Yep.
1: Make sure, you're going to have to make sure she's listening to the radio in the future.
6: I know.
2: It's going to have my head. The quiz is up next.
1: Wait.
2: We can do it.
1: What's your daughter's name, Kerry?
6: Her name is Kiara.
1: Kiara, happy birthday from the future. But now you are here because you're hearing this.
2: Also, Kiara, Aaron Patterson, the mushroom killer, gets Ozempic in jail.
1: Yeah. Yeah.
6: I'm sure she'll be riveted.
0: It's Will and Woody.
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0: replacing snores with laughs. It's Will and Woody keeping you up.
1: When is the right time to flirt with someone?
2: Yeah.
1: And we're doing all the singles out there a service right now by just clarifying, this is a place you can flirt, this is a place you can't flirt. Now, remember last time we did this, I brought up the dance floor. It was always an area, to be honest, that I thought was not a place to approach someone, because I always thought it was you want your own space, you're dancing for someone to come up to you and start flirting with you. I thought it was a bit wrong, but you said that you had a genius tactic called dropping a bomb on the dance floor, which we all assume meant a fart.
2: Yeah, which was just not the case.
1: So what did you mean?
2: So what I meant was, because I'm an awful dancer.
1: Yes,
2: you are. Not a good dancer. And I agree, like, unless you're in America or Europe, where grinding up on dancing in people's spaces is very welcome.
1: Sure.
2: In Australia, strange.
1: It's invasive.
2: You just want to do your own thing and you're like, get out of here, mate. You're annoying me. What I used to do as a bad dancer but good with words.
1: Here we go.
2: I used to like see someone that I thought was pretty and then I would go and say something really nice. Like just not creepy but nice. Just like
1: what?
2: You're really cute. Just like that. Yeah, you're super cute.
1: Yeah,
2: or like something like that. Depends how drunk
1: you are. You are good with words, aren't you?
2: But like I'm waiting for the eyes at this point. The eyes have happened. I'm not just bombing without any comms, okay? So I go like, you're cute, right?
1: You're
2: and then
1: cute.
2: I just leave.
1: Whoa.
2: Because I'm still in the venue,
1: you're
2: but I've
1: really
2: left.
1: You're really cute. See you later.
2: And then I've left because I'm still in the venue.
1: Yeah, right.
2: And
1: how do they know?
2: Because the good thing is, if they're interested, they'll come and they'll seek you out. If they're not interested, if they're not interested, you'd never see them again.
1: Can I just say, every single girl has their head in their hands right now. Can I just say,
2: it's a safe play.
1: We shouldn't judge him, guys.
3: Can
1: all
3: I
1: right?
3: Just
1: He's
3: say,
1: just out there making himself vulnerable. As a percentage, how many times would they come find you?
2: 100%.
1: Annalise, what are your thoughts on that?
3: Whatever Will just said, I have fallen for so
2: Thank you.
3: That's exactly how I would want to be.
2: Thank you. Because you're not getting in their grill. You just go, here's just something really nice. And by the way, I'm leaving. So I'm not standing here going, hey, you're super cute. And I'm just going to hover in your space. Because it's like, piss off. You just go, you're super cute. No strings attached. I'm going over here now. And then you piss off. And then if you see, if they come and find you, you're like, great. But if not, you're like, I just did a drive-by and gave a girl a compliment.
1: Yeah.
2: No harm, no foul.
1: All right. Okay. Yeah. All right. I'm coming around to it.
3: Suddenly I'm super thirsty. So I'm going to the bar.
2: Excuse me?
1: Whoa.
3: Sorry,
2: What has happened?
1: Whoa.
2: Wow. The move still works.
1: Clearly.
2: Oh my God.
1: I think this is the time you walk away, Will. I think you leave the studio and Annalise is going to come find you.
2: You've fallen for that before, that move.
3: I would love that move. Yeah. I've fallen for it before and I would welcome it kindly every weekend.
2: There you go.
1: So do you want someone to, because Will's a horrific dancer, he obviously couldn't do this, would you want someone to dance up to you and like show, hey, here's a sweet move first, and then second strike, you're really cute, third strike, walk away.
3: Yeah, the approach is you lock eyes across the room, then you...
1: Yeah, Will had that. Will tick that, yeah.
3: Tick, ding, and then you go...
2: Sometimes I didn't get the eyes. I was just going...
3: That's creepy.
2: Well, you miss 100% of the shots. You miss 100% of the shots you don't take.
1: You're looking for it.
2: You know, because again, you're not going like, you're super cute, and by the way, I'm just going to hang around. You just go, hey, you're really cute.
1: It's a
2: compliment.
1: Yeah. And you say it nonchalantly.
2: Exactly.
1: Right?
2: I'm not going like, whoa, you're really cute.
1: Hey, that's you're really cute.
2: Hey, you're cute.
1: I just happened to walk past you. Hey, you're really cute.
2: What's going on? I'm thirsty, do you know?
1: Sorry, Annalise, how would you want the dream scenario, dance floor, how do you want it to go down?
3: I go eyes into him in a dance circle that isn't mine and then slowly rotate.
1: Him in a dance circle?
3: Yeah, well, like, you know, with his mates.
1: He's with his mates, okay.
3: Dancing, but then slowly does the, like, rotation so we're back to back. Then a little tap on the shoulder. Hey, you're really cute. And then disappear within the vicinity.
1: Hang on, am I supposed to try and find your back there? So like, I'm not facing you, and I've got to try
2: and
1: look
2: over your shoulder.
1: I've got to find your back.
3: You just know.
1: Want me to hit your back?
3: No, don't. Not necessarily, but just like a
2: grade. Difficult. So eye to eye.
1: He made it so simple. It was so simple before, and now we've got to have eyes in the back of our heads trying to find your back.
2: This is your problem, Annalise. There's too many steps. There's too many layers.
3: Yeah, but the layers are there for like tension. Do you know what I mean?
2: So hang on. Is it meant to be like a sexy back-to-back or like what's the point of the back-to-back?
3: It's not like fully back-to-back, but it's like, you know, you can feel each other. You can feel the heat through each other's backs and then...
2: How do you know it's them?
3: Because you know. Every girl knows.
1: You know, mate.
3: You know when the hot guy is near you because you can see all his mates, but you can't see him, which means he's behind you.
4: Whoa.
3: Yeah.
1: Nice. Oh, and then so how long do you leave
4: process
1: it?
4: Of elimination.
3: You know, Joe, you know this feeling.
5: This is just your fantasy,
2: right? Yeah, I know, right? What is going on? We're so deep in it.
4: Will and Woody.

0: There's players too.
1: You focus on keeping your eyes open, because they have your ears covered. It's Will and Woody keeping you up.
2: Woodrow, there's, I'm back. Back.
3: Hell yeah, you are.
2: That wasn't obvious.
3: And you're on fire.
2: Yeah. Thank you.
3: Your first 90.
2: Bit nervous, Obviously, Australia's sweetheart, Sophie Monk, has been filling my shoes while I've been gone on paternity leave. Thanks. A big shout out to Sophie. And yeah, I apologise, everyone. It is me back in the chair. Well, it's tough.
3: It's really tough. Don't think like that.
2: It's really tough.
3: Sophie
2: Monk.
3: Oh, right.
2: Australia's sweetheart.
3: Yeah,
2: she's a big deal. Yeah. Anyway, look, thanks again to Sophie. Now, I want to talk to you about this thing that I saw online, which really excited me. It was Barack Obama was getting interviewed in a podcast. Just candidly about aliens, whether they existed.
3: Oh, yeah, this is wild. This is wild.
2: He said this.
4: Are aliens real?
5: They're real, but I haven't seen them, and they're not being kept in, what is it?
4: Area 51.
5: Area 51.
2: He basically admitted aliens exist. They found them. He's redacted it.
3: Right?
2: He's gone.
3: It's like Area 52,
2: saying,
3: like call 51. 51.
2: Yeah.
3: Called him.
2: Yeah, well, that's it.
3: Right? Like, and they were like, mate, you've overstepped. You have overstepped.
2: State secret.
3: That's mad.
2: And then he's gone into the whole explanation that, you know, solar systems are so far apart, even if they would have found us, they wouldn't have traveled here yet.
3: They wrote it for
2: him. It looked like a press release.
3: 100%.
2: Yeah.
3: It wasn't his vernacular
2: at
3: all. I've inspected it.
2: Yeah.
3: Area 51 meant you have to say this now. He has seen an alien.
2: So I don't know if that's true, but what I do think is really interesting, because this just really reminded me of what I think is one of the hardest things to do as a parent, which is when you say something to your children.
3: Oh, yeah.
2: And then you have to come up with a way to redact what you've said.
3: Oh, because there's a period where it's easy because they don't have a memory, really.
2: Yes.
3: You know that beautiful patch where you can say, like, we'll do it tomorrow.
2: Yeah.
3: And then you wake up and you're like, you've got no idea.
2: So true.
3: But then all of a sudden,
2: there's a day
3: they evolve.
2: They wake up and they go,
3: and like,
2: hey, you know that thing that we said you'd do tomorrow? Tomorrow is now, mate.
3: It's the first thing they think of when they wake up.
2: True.
3: They're like,
2: it's the first thing they say,
3: are we in tomorrow? And you're like, yeah, of course we're in tomorrow. It's like ice creams. It's like,
2: yes. Oh. So I find this difficult.
3: Yes.
2: But I also have backbone. So essentially I'll eventually just say I can't do that. And
3: you're lying now.
2: Max will chuck a tantrum. I'm not lying. I'm honest. I'm just like, I can't do that. I'm sorry I said that yesterday, but I can't do it today.
3: Yeah.
2: And as the adult in the relationship, I'm walking away from that. I know you're upset. I'm here to support your feelings. You, on the other hand, no spine.
3: No.
2: Now, I wanted to know, just from you.
3: But if I say something, I honour it, Will.
2: What is...
3: Because where I've shown no backbone is when I say, we'll do it tomorrow. That's the pure coward.
2: Sometimes that's all you've got.
3: when
2: you've used all your chips, you've bribed as much as you can.
3: You've literally
2: done everything you possibly can. And then they know. They've chucked two or three tantrums and you just get to the point where you go, you know what? We'll get the ice cream tomorrow.
3: It's future Woody's problem.
2: Yeah, and you just palm it off to yourself.
3: It's often when they suggest a game or something, it's 6:30 p.m.
2: Yeah,
3: it's like,
2: it's
3: bedtime. There's no way I'm playing Connect 4 with you.
2: Tomorrow.
3: The Connect 4. Tomorrow morning.
2: You and me.
3: But it's way, it's just, you know, and you kind of have that moment where you like go to wake up your child and you're like, there's no way they're remembering.
2: It's the first thing
3: she says.
2: Yeah.
3: It's the first thing.
2: So I wanted to know from you, what do you think has been like the worst thing that you've had to follow through on with Remy because you weren't strong enough to take it back?
3: So there was a morning, and it was a cold morning, where I had to dance naked in the sprinklers in my backyard because I said I was in a weird mood, and I was like, we'll take our clothes off and we'll dance in the sprinklers.
2: You said tomorrow morning.
3: Tomorrow. Min woke up and she was like, what am I seeing?
2: I knew it would be good. So first thing, and by the way, Remy probably wakes up at like
3: 5:30,
2: 6 o'clock.
3: It's freezing.
2: First thing she says to you is,
3: we're dancing outside in the sprinklers. I was like, you're kidding, you remember. I tried to go, well, after breakfast, we'll wait for breakfast, dancing in the sprinklers. Like, all right, come on.
2: Why don't you just say no?
3: I said we'll do it tomorrow.
2: Wait, so Mim, what was it? Her dancing with you or just you?
3: No, the two of us.

0: Woody Joe Jonas promised we would hang with him on stage the next time he was in Australia.
1: And I'll just say, you don't want to miss that show.
0: And he clearly forgot about us. He at least owes us an interview, Will. So here's the plan. During his halftime performance at the American football game, we're going to be at the MCG.
2: Okay.
0: And then we'll start a chant.
1: A chant?
0: Yeah, like, hey, Joe, don't forget Will and Woody.
1: But look, it needs a bit of work. 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
2: All three.
1: All three. It's all in. I'm listening to that. Yeah. I'm on the cannabis and I'm driving.
2: You weren't stressed because you're on the oil.
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2: Hello, I'm Jenny Lenman. The SA Liberals are calling for a broader approach to water security as pressure grows on existing supplies. With new housing developments putting more demand on resources, Shadow Primary Industries Minister Nicola Centofanti says water needs to be prioritised properly.
3: Water isn't just about turning a tap on in a new house. It's the lifeblood of our agricultural industries. We need water for horticulture, for agriculture, for livestock production. You know, as our population grows, we need more water for people at exactly the same time as we need more water to produce the food to feed those people.
2: A much-loved Clydesdale from the Victor Harbour horse-drawn tram has died following a short illness. Albert became unwell on Friday and received veterinary treatment but died the following morning. The 18-year-old had been part of the tram team for 13 years and was known for his calm temperament and gentle nature. Authorities say they've removed an unroadworthy car from the streets and have reported a man for driving unlicensed. The 28-year-old man from Murray Bridge was pulled over on Montgomery Avenue on Friday. Patrols say he never has held a license. His vehicle's been defected. He'll be called into court in future. Mount Barker families could soon have another option for indoor play with the development application lodged for a new centre on Secker Road. The proposal would convert the current Beaumont Tiles showroom into an indoor recreation facility with a cafe, new signage and changes to the car park. The operator hasn't been named and the plans are yet to be assessed. And Manham dairy farmer Narelle Zanker has been named Australia's Rural Woman of the Year. She was announced as the national winner at an awards ceremony last night in Canberra after taking out the SA title earlier this year. She co-founded Dairy Adventures on her family's farm, bringing more than 1,000 visitors onto the property in its first year to experience life on a working farm and better understand where food comes from. And now you're up to date with the latest in local news.
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4: Hi, I'm Phoebe Humphrey. The death toll from a horror crash outside of Melbourne has climbed to 2, with an 11-year-old boy losing his fight for life in hospital overnight. A 7-year-old girl died at the scene yesterday when an 8-seater four-wheel drive lost control. 5 other children were injured while the female driver is in hospital for observation. The Deputy Governor of the Reserve Bank has spoken about the challenges of getting inflation under control ahead of the next board meeting at the end of the month. There's a growing fear the RBA will use it to inflict a fourth rate hike for the year. Andrew Houser telling 7:30 inflation is still too high.
5: And that's why we raise interest rates 3 times at the beginning of this year. And the question now, frankly, for us is have we done enough or is more needed?
4: And hundreds of flights have been grounded at airports across the UK. An air traffic control issue is affecting Heathrow and Gatwick airports. The issue has since been resolved, but there are expected to be knock-on delays. In sport, relief for the Cowboys with Reuben Cotter free to play in Saturday night's elimination final against the Sharks. The co-captain successfully had his high tackle charge downgraded at the NRL judiciary last night. The Western Bulldogs will reportedly go all in trying to recruit Brownlow medalist Matt Rowell if they miss out on Zach Butters in the off-season. And Aryna Sabalenka is a step closer to becoming the first woman to win the US Open 3 times since Serena Williams. The world number one has surged into the semis with a win over Linda Nuskova. That's the latest news and sport.
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7: Power FM weather. It'll be cloudy today with a slight chance of a shower early this morning. 17 the top for Murray Bridge, 16 for Adelaide, 14 for Strathalbyn, 15 for Victor Harbour, 13 for Mount Barker and 9 the top for Mount Lofty today. Tomorrow, it's looking slightly warmer around the place and a mostly sunny day ahead.
1: He knows every Pokemon. 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
9: Indeedy, on a Wednesday morning, it is 6 minutes past six.
7: Happy Wednesday morning to you. We have a huge show ahead for a Wednesday.
9: We do, and a Wednesday.
7: Yeah.
9: A butter day.
7: Oh, like butter. It is good butter news. Day. And on a Wednesday, we like our W's. We like to play well with, which is what was invented first. I'll be quizzing you today, Craig, but you can play along in the car at home when you're getting ready. It's a great one.
9: And as we've learned, confidence is the key when it comes to this game.
7: Yep, exactly right. If you feel like you're going to win, you will.
9: We will also be joined by Richard Pascoe, the Adelaide tech guy for Geek Speak, ahead of Apple making some big announcements. So we'll get all the inside goss of that after 7:30 on the show.
7: Yes. Now, we were also talking yesterday. You said, I've got to tell you about a date clash that's happened. and we also want to hear if it's happened in your world too. Maybe your birthday's on the same day as something else. Maybe, I don't know, Mother's Day falls on some anniversary for you every year. Whatever it may be in your world, we want to hear about it. Power FMSA, drop a comment there.
9: Tell us what drama it's caused.
7: Yes.
9: Also, tomorrow is Are You Okay Day, but there's actually an event happening in Mount Barker today, sort of between the Mount Barker Community Centre and the TAFE. So we're going to hear all about that after 8 o'clock.
7: We also did have our attempt at another perfect 300 game of bowling yesterday. Another attempt yesterday, we will bring you the update of how we went.
9: Before all of that, though, it's an overnight update and huge news in my world. Apparently, Mount Barker could be getting another play centre.
7: Oh, love to hear that. There's also an incredible local we're going to celebrate too.
9: Oh, that's
7: so
9: all coming up.
7: Two awesome local things.
9: Great news. And we'll kick off the morning with Olivia Rodrigo here on Power FM.

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1: And there are some supercar drivers in town, I believe.
0: Yeah, tomorrow.
1: Which is super exciting. But quickly, to a local who's not in town, because they're a bit busy over in Canberra at the moment, local Manham dairy farmer and friend of the show, Narelle Zanker from Dairy Adventures, took out the win last night of the National 2026 AgriFutures Rural Women's Award.
0: We love this. Narelle listens to the station religiously. She's up early like us, and yeah.
1: She normally wears pink on a Wednesday too, but this morning she's all dressed up because I think she's going to be on the ABC and doing a heap of other press.
0: Oh, we'll get her when she gets back.
1: Exactly right. We'll let her do those fancy ones. She was presented the award last night by the Honourable Julie Collins MP, Minister for Ag, Fisheries and Forestry at Parliament House. And you love to see this, local business owners Kelly Coon from Juggle House, who was runner-up in the state comp, went along, and so did Kelly Johnson of Woodlane Pantry, who won last year's SA Award. They went and supported her, plus all of her family.
0: Women supporting
1: and
0: women.
1: You love
0: amazing
1: to see
0: stuff.
1: It.
0: Great.
1: Well
0: great
1: done, Narelle.
0: Now, plans have been lodged to transform the current Beaumont Tiles site in Mount Barker into an indoor play centre and cafe.
1: Oh, fun.
0: So there's already Cheeky Monkey up by the fish and chip shop, but the car park changes and new signage are part of the proposal, but at this stage we don't know who the operator is. They haven't been named. There's also been rumours of a bounce-style venue coming to the Totnes precinct, but nothing has been confirmed at this stage. But wouldn't that be great for birthday parties and stuff
1: for
0: the kids?
1: Fun.
0: Yeah.
1: Very fun.
0: Bounce that energy out.
1: Yeah. Have you heard about this? Your algorithm could be changing a little bit. Anthony Albanese and the Labor government are going to give you the option to opt out of, you know, the algorithm that just serves you thing after thing after thing.
0: I need this.
1: Under the new social media reforms that are introduced to Parliament yesterday, they've called it My Feed, My Way.
0: My Feed, My
1: Frank
0: Way.
1: Frank Sinatra? Is he doing the soundtrack? Social media companies will be required to protect users from harmful content and face fines of $100 million if they don't enact a duty of care. And Richard Pascoe's going to bring us more on that in Geek Speak after 7:30.
0: Very interesting. Now, Bailey Hall, Craig Lowndes, Will Brown and Brock Feeney, if those are names you like, they're in Murray Bridge. They're going to be at Super Cheap Auto in Murray Bridge for an exclusive meet and greet tomorrow from 10 a.m. They'll be there for 45 minutes getting selfies and autographs before hitting the track for the AirTouch 500 this weekend.
1: Oh, that is so exciting. It's going to be a huge event at the Penn Motorsport Park.
0: Massive
1: there
0: this weekend.
1: Hey, it is Are You OK Day tomorrow. There are a heap of events happening, such as at Skylight Murray Bridge, the Medicare Health Centre and the Wellness Walk on the South Coast. But today there's going to be an event in Mount Barker with a free sausage sizzle, free coffees, information stands, and it's happening kind of between the community centre and the TAFE there. And we're going to actually chat to Nat Mason from the TAFE after 8 to get more details.
0: Ooh, stay tuned for that. And very quickly, Brisbane Lions Premiership winner Zach Bailey has re-signed with the Lions for 8 years. He'll stay with Brisbane until 2034, which I can't comprehend.
1: No.
0: but the Crows were trying to get him across the line and lure him to Adelaide, but the re-signing's adding another little layer of the, just drama to the semi-final, which is happening Saturday night, so we love to see that.
1: We do love to see that.
0: Fireworks in sport.
1: Do we love to see drama?
0: Oh, I think, you know what, all the Crows are just going to try and give him a cuddle out in the field. I think that's what they'll be trying to do.
1: Absolutely.
0: Oh, you know, you didn't come across the Crows. We'll give you a cuddle on the ground. That is your overnight update.

0: 18 past 6, Wednesday morning. Craig and Chelsea here on Power FM. It's the 9th of the 9th, 9-9.
1: It is.
0: How good is that?
1: Brooklyn, what a good show.
0: Yeah, great show.
1: Thank you. You know who I reckon would love that show? Alex Warren.
0: Oh, he so would.
1: You know what else I reckon he'll love? Adelaide.
0: Yeah, is he here officially? I haven't gone stalking the socials yet.
1: So I did see a reel someone put up yesterday of him walking, what's that called, like up the ramp at the airport where they come
0: in the gate. So he's probably been in Melbourne.
1: And, well, I don't know if that was him landing in Adelaide yesterday. Oh. It was one of those people that happens to just meet all of the artists.
0: Oh, just happened to be, yeah, right.
1: Yeah, I don't know how they get that intel. But anyway, he is going to be performing tonight at the Entertainment Centre with the Finding Family on the Road tour. So you never know, if you give him enough eye contact, you might be family now. That's at 7:45 p.m. Special guest as well, Alyssa Grace will be there. I haven't come across Alyssa.
0: I'm sure she'll be great.
1: But I hope it's like a small Aussie artist. Mm. Sly. If you are going along, though, we have a bit of a task for you, admin. We would like you to be our Alex Warren correspondent. And there doesn't just need to be one. We're looking for a few of you. We want you to record a voice note either during the show or just after. Tell us the highlights. Give us a bit of a rundown of how it was. And all you need to do is DM it to us.
0: Power FMSA, Facebook or Instagram. We'll play it on the show tomorrow morning, probably after like 7:30.
1: Yeah.
0: And it'd be great to get your insights as to how good the concert is, because we're going to be asleep.
1: So true. And we know that we love Alex Warren here on the station. How does he show up live? I'm sure perfectly well. I'm sure it'll be great.
0: Fever Dream plays next. It's Craig and Chels.
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0: song.
1: Yeah.
0: Yeah. It's 28 past 6, Craig and Chelsea on a Wednesday morning.
1: You know it does that, right?
0: Yeah.
1: Good. I was like, that's fun. Hey, good vibes this morning, which is perfect to lead into our next game, which is what was invented first, because the trick to it is have a good mindset and be confident.
0: Yep. So I'm going to get in that space and we're going to guess as we put two things against each other.
1: Yeah.
0: Six matchups. You can play along wherever you happen to be this morning.
1: Yeah, and let us know how you go. DM us at PowerFMSA if you're absolutely slaying it.
0: We'll do that after 6:30 local news with Jenny Lemon. Another incident involving teenagers and a stolen ute from Murray Bridge coming up in local news.
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9: Hello, I'm Jenny Lenman. A man from the Murray Mallee's been charged following an investigation into an alleged rape. The 29-year-old was arrested on Saturday. He was bailed to appear in court early November. Another incident involving teenagers and a stolen ute from Murray Bridge. Two teens were arrested yesterday after being caught in the stolen car at Christie's Beach. The ute was involved in a petrol drive-off at Meadows before being dumped on Flaxmill Road. A 19-year-old man and 16-year-old boy will both face court today. The independent member for Carvel's calling for better planning in Mount Barker. Matt Schultz says little consideration is going into some housing estates.
10: The developments that seek to utilise every square centimetre of land, building wall-to-wall housing in a dense fashion, which sees large numbers of native trees removed, disruption of natural watercourses, and very little consideration given to access and egress in areas that are within a high bushfire risk zone.
9: He's told Parliament that planning regulations should be amended. And Australia's men's sheds are being recognised for the immense impact they've had on local communities, not just here, but around the world. As we mark Men's Shed Week, the Aussie-born ideas spread to 12 countries, including the US and UK. In fact, the first shed in the world started on the south coast in Goolwa. David Helmers from Men's Shed says the main idea is to help men maintain a sense of purpose, especially when they're no longer in full-time work.
11: We surveyed 250 sheds in the last year, and we worked out there's roughly about 200,000 hours just between those 250 sheds put into volunteering. But I think what's most important is the vast majority of them, I think it was like 99%, feel like it's improving their health and well-being.
9: And now you're up to date with the latest in local news.
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12: Hi, I'm Phoebe Humphrey. Labor and the Coalition will clash over a crackdown on social media algorithms. The My Feed, My Way laws will force tech giants to send notifications to new and current users, offering them the option to opt out of algorithms and offer them a feed of simply the accounts they follow. If the Coalition votes against the laws, the federal government could be forced to bring in tougher measures supported by the Greens. A Perth father is expected to testify today in Mexico in the murder trial of brothers Jake and Callum Robinson. The pair, along with their American friend, were killed while on a surfing trip in 2024. Martin Robinson is tipped to be called into the stand on day two, but his wife Deborah was ultimately told her testimony was no longer necessary yesterday. A manhunt has ended for the fugitive accused of attacking his brother and parents with an axe east of Melbourne. Police tracked down 48-year-old Peter O'Ryan last night and have taken him into custody. And an eighth Australian has been found safe after the flood disaster in Nepal and Tibet. 35 Aussies remain unaccounted for. In sport, Essendon is continuing its push to get James Heard back at the club. Officials have reached out to the former coach and are set to meet later this week, although Heard's not too happy. That was leaked to the media shortly after.
13: When you are thinking about your future, your career, what you're going to do, you'd like to be able to do that behind closed doors to a certain extent, and you should be entitled to do that.
12: They're on Nine. And relief for the Cowboys with Reuben Cotter free to play on Saturday against the Sharks after having his high tackle charge downgraded at the NRL judiciary. That's the latest news and sport.
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1: It'll be cloudy today with a slight chance of a shower early this morning. 17 the top for Murray Bridge, 16 for Adelaide, 14 for Strathalbyn, 15 for Victor Harbour, 13 for Mount Barker and 9 the top for Mount Lofty today. Tomorrow, it's looking slightly warmer around the place and a mostly sunny day ahead.
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0: Good morning and welcome to the show. It's 24 minutes away from 7.
1: Happy Wednesday morning to you. We're here thanks to Encounter Lutheran College, where you can enrol now for 2028 with limited places remaining for 2027. You've got to get in quick.
0: You've got to snag
1: it. You want that quality education, I tell you.
0: And I wonder what house you'd be in if you, you know, they usually have like siblings in the same house.
1: Sport houses.
0: Yeah,
1: yes.
0: Which one would you be in?
1: I don't know. What's the winning one? That's what I want to know.
0: Well, we were talking the other week about the cross country, the Fraser Dash.
1: Yes, got postponed
0: yes.
1: to this week, wasn't it?
0: And congratulations to the Rosetta House.
1: Oh, took it out.
0: They took it out. Well done, Rosetta House. I'm assuming red.
1: That. Yeah, you'd think so. Mother,
0: did they get a rosette for their Rosetta House?
1: How many times have they made that pun? The kids?
0: Oh, no, they got a shield. Okay. Got
1: oh, well, that's really
0: I
1: cool.
0: I mean, that's still pretty good.
1: Well, they put a heap of pickies on there. Oh, that's a beautiful spot that they did the cross country as well.
0: That's that like back paddock they've got.
1: Back of the school
0: yeah,
1: there.
0: Yeah, so good.
1: Oh, it was a little bit wet weather, but you know what? Perseverance.
0: Yeah.
1: That's what you learn.
0: Lest it wasn't,
1: encounter.
0: What, 40 kilometres an hour winds like it was going to be?
1: Yeah, so true.
0: Good tailwind, though.
1: Yeah, absolutely. Well, I'd love to see that. And I feel like that's better than a stinking hot day.
0: Mm.
1: Having to do sometimes sports day, if you have one earlier in the year, falls on that kind of day and you're like, oh, my gosh, exhausting.
0: You hope there's some sort of like sponge relay or something.
1: Yeah, literally.
0: Oh, no, we're going to have to do the water play stuff.
1: Oh, well, love to hear that encounter. Looks like it was a great success. Speaking of great successes, how are you feeling heading into what was invented first?
0: I'm hoping I'll be like Borat with a great success.
1: Great success. Very good. Because you need to come in with confidence for this game. That's what we've learnt. And you can play too at home.
0: We'll do it straight after Cherry Bomb and You Ought to Know. It's Craig and Chels on Power FM. Bye.

0: You're on Power FM with Craig and Chelsea. It is a Wednesday morning. Happy Butter Day. Smooth like
1: butter. Happy Butter Day. 18 minutes away from 7?
0: Yep.
1: Slay.
0: Thank you for double-checking that for me.
1: Oh, that's okay. I just did the math quickly and then didn't hear it. So, yeah, but that's okay.
0: That's good. No, you need someone checking you.
1: Your brain needs to be on different kind of numbers at the moment because we are jumping into what was invented first. Sorry.
0: No, don't be sorry.
1: Forgot I have to host this one.
0: I love it so much.
1: It's a banger. Now, play along at home. If you haven't heard of this game before, it's as it sounds. What was invented first? Two things paired together. Guess which one came first. You win, you get a ding sound effect. You don't, yes. You get a... Either's great.
0: It's like a duck.
1: Okay, random one for you, as they all will be. Just a preface. What came first? The first emoji.
0: Ooh.
1: In fact, it was the first emoji keyboard. Not like an old button phone dot.
0: Yeah, we're not talking emoticons, as I believe they were called beforehand.
1: Yes. And or the first iPhone.
0: Ooh, that's a good question.
1: Emoji keyboard or iPhone?
0: I feel like emojis were built for smartphones, like iPhones. So I feel like iPhone must have come first.
1: iPhone first?
0: Let's lock in iPhone.
1: Well, off to a cracking start. The first emoji keyboard came first, which is crazy to me that it's before that. 97, iPhone.
0: 97?
1: Yeah, iPhone 2007.
0: Wow.
1: Which is just wild.
0: 10 years, decade.
1: Next pair up, some office supplies that, well, we have a weird job, so we don't really use these very much. Mm. Thought it could be fun to imagine. What came first, bubble wrap or the post-it note?
0: Oh, these are very good. I feel like I've done the post-it note before too, but that's...
1: I think you have. And I've gone with, I believe, commercially available post-it note.
0: Okay.
1: Yeah.
0: Both very good stuff. Much prefer bubble wrap. Pop, pop, pop, pop, pop, pop, pop. It's good fun.
1: It is good.
0: Post-it notes, I mean, they stick and then they don't they?
1: So true.
0: They're there and then they're on the ground.
1: So what you're saying is post-it notes let you down sometimes.
0: So they would let me down if I said they were first, so... Nah, technology-wise, post-it notes should have been easier, so I'm saying post-it notes.
1: Dude.
0: Well, you've got the answers, don't you?
1: I tried to help you.
0: Well, don't.
1: Okay, I won't. Bubble wrap, 1957. Post-it notes, 1980.
0: Wow.
1: Yeah, and bubble wrap was accidentally made by two materials getting fused together that they didn't mean for them to be. And they went, oh.
0: I also probably should have thought that bubble wrap probably didn't look the same when it was first invented to what I see today.
1: Yeah, yeah. This is true. And I didn't give you that hint. To some local classics to maybe get on a Saturday, a Bunnings sausage sizzle.
0: Oh, when was the first Bunnings snag?
1: Or the savoury slice. Which one of those came first? Now, I'm not talking about sausages. I'm talking about, like, when Bunnings held them.
0: Right.
1: Bunnings sausage sizzle.
0: I am going to be very disappointed if the savoury slice, which has eons of history in Murray Bridge, didn't come before the Bunnings sausage. So I'm going to lock in the savoury slice.
1: Came first?
0: Mm. Of course it did.
1: Yes, it did. Early 1970s is the most accurate I could find, just before 75. Bunnings snag, 2004.
0: Yeah, they took forever.
1: First one was the CWA. Of course it was.
0: Good on them.
1: The Country Women's Association.
0: Good on them.
1: So what do we...
0: One from three.
1: And you could still win.
0: Yes. So we'll turn it around next with our next pair up on Power FM.

0: Wednesday morning with Craig and Chels here on Power FM. It's about 19 minutes. No, 11 minutes away from 7. I don't want to give you extra time in your morning.
1: No.
0: No.
1: No.
0: No, take it away. Those 8 minutes, too bad. Don't have them.
1: Should we jump in?
0: Yeah, probably.
1: Let's. We're playing What Was Invented First this morning, and it's okay because you've got the brain fade out of the way, so you're ready to lock back in.
0: I don't know that that's necessarily true.
1: I don't know.
0: I'm sounding a lot better today, but a bit of cold and flu knocking my brain around, I'll be honest.
1: No, and that's so fair. We are pairing up two things. You guess what was invented first. You're one from three so far. Let's jump back in to huge Adelaide events. Which came first, the Royal Adelaide Show or the Christmas pageant? We might have done these before, but not up against each other.
0: The Christmas pageant is the biggest one in the Southern Hemisphere.
1: Yes.
0: Royal Adelaide Show would have taken place in the hundreds, I feel. 1900s? No. I think the pageant did come first. I feel like we were Christmassy before we were agricultural-y. Put that on a T-shirt.
1: Happy with that? Christmas pageant first?
0: I don't like what you're doing, and I'm locking it in.
1: I'm just trying to help.
0: No, you're not.
1: Royal Adelaide Show. Apparently 1840 was the first event. Christmas pageant, Adelaide Christmas pageant, 1933.
0: See, I told you it's the 19s.
1: You did tell me that. Hundreds. So, you know what, for that? Sure. Yep. Which came first? Because I did a bit of a retail therapy shop yesterday. Kmart in Australia, not the US store, or Big W in Australia?
0: Good question. What are we under? Big W is under Wesfarmers, I believe, which is the... Trying to think what also came first between like Woolies and Coles. I know that's not the same thing, but they're like brand aligned, aren't they?
1: I'll tell you, they're in the same decade.
0: That really doesn't help. They could be in separate years and it wouldn't matter. They could be in separate months. I'm going to say Kmart came first.
1: You sure? Kmart arrived in Australia in 1969, but Big W was here first in 1964. Last pair up for you.
0: Which is worth all the points.
1: Last pair up for you. We're in our wellness era.
0: Well, I wouldn't suggest so.
1: Well, we should be, maybe. We'll take some hints from that. So for that, I've paired up. Which came first? The first ever Pilates studio.
0: Oh, my goodness.
1: Or the first ever day spa. Not in Australia, just first ones ever.
0: Globally.
1: Pilates studio. So not Pilates being a thing, but the studio and the day spa.
0: Oh, so they could have done, like, Pilates out in a park, but it doesn't matter because it wasn't the studio first.
1: First studio.
0: Did people want to stretch or did people want to relax first? Well, they probably wanted all of it.
1: Day spa, like, I think massages and stuff, but also salon, like getting your nails done, that sort of vibe.
0: I feel like, and I don't know how far back it goes, but I feel like that would be, like, a Greek thing from back in the day. And I feel like salon pampering feels like it should have come first.
1: So you're locking in day spa?
0: So I'm locking in Pilates studio.
1: Are you? You saw what I just did. Pilates studio 1926, day spa 1910. Both in New York City, must be very
0: NYC.
1: Nice new NYC.
0: Wasn't my day today.
1: Wasn't your day, that's okay.
0: Might not be my day, but it might be my hour after 7, who knows.
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0: Craig and Chels here with Gracie Abrams on Power FM. 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
0: Up next on the show, we want to talk about the dates that clash. It could be every year Father's Day rolls around, but it's your birthday or, you know, you have a birthday that a wedding landed on.
1: Yep.
0: Anything like that. What's the drama? What happened with the date clashes? I'll tell you one that my daughter realised her birthday clashes with. It made her do a big 180 on something she was pushing for.
1: Look, if you've got date clashes in your world, head to Power FMSA, drop a comment there and we'll chat about it next. First, though, local news with Jenny and a word from Manup's Narelle Zanker, who's been on telly this morning after her win in Canberra overnight. Jenny's got more at 7.
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2: Hello, I'm Jenny Lenman. Manham locals been on the national stage helping bridge the knowledge gap on where food comes from. Narelle Zenker won the 2026 AgriFutures Rural Women's Award in Canberra last night for her work with Dairy Adventures. This morning she's told ABC News that she'll use the $20,000 national grant to create virtual classrooms teaching children around the country about dairy farming and food production.
3: They'll just get an understanding of the importance of our dairy farmers, importance of farmers, importance of agriculture. Get that word out there so they're educated and they understand where their milk comes from.
2: Tributes are flowing for Albert, the much-loved Clydesdale, who worked with the Victor Harbour horse-drawn tram for 13 years. He died on Saturday following a short illness, with veterinary advice confirming tumours were the cause. Staff and volunteers have remembered the 18-year-old for his calm nature and gentle temperament, as well as some of his quirks, including his dislike of fishing rods and winkers. The tram service is continuing to operate as normal. The Shadow Primary Industries Minister says growing demand for water in SA should prompt a rethink of how resources are prioritised. Nicola Centofanti's comments follow last week's parliamentary support for the current Murray-Darling Basin plan, as new housing developments put further pressure on water infrastructure. She says local food production should be among the priorities.
4: Water security isn't just about housing security. It's not just about economic security. It's actually also about food security. And I just don't think we speak enough about that.
2: A 28-year-old man without a licence has allegedly been caught driving around Murray Bridge. Patrols pulled him over on Montgomery Avenue on Friday as they deemed the car to be unroadworthy. Further checks revealed the driver had never owned a licence. The local man's been reported his car's also been defected. And the old Beaumont Tiles showroom in Mount Barker could soon be converted into a new indoor play centre. Plans have been lodged for the development, including an indoor recreation facility and cafe, along with changes to the car park and new signage. It comes as there's speculation about a bounce-style venue up the road at Totness, although nothing has been confirmed on that front. And that's the latest in local news.
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5: Hi, I'm Phoebe Humphrey. The Coalition claims new social media laws that would force tech giants to offer users to opt out of addictive algorithms is a form of censorship. The federal government says platforms would be subject to $100 million fines under the proposed digital duty of care, but Shadow Attorney General Michaela Cash has told Seven it's not up to the PM.
6: Who should actually be in control of what you see online? Should it be you as an Australian, or should it be the Albanese government?
5: A second child has died following a horror crash outside of Melbourne. An 11-year-old boy who was airlifted to hospital died overnight after the four-wheel drive rolled yesterday. A 7-year-old girl died at the scene while five other children were also injured. The female driver was also taken to hospital. And the Nine papers are reporting the woman at the centre of investigations into an alleged sexual assault involving Sydney Swans players has provided a fresh statement to police. The players have denied any criminal wrongdoing and no charges have been laid. In sport, team sheets for the opening week of the NRL finals are in, with the Roosters recalling the nine players they rested against Souths for Sunday's qualification clash with Penrith. Panthers fullback Dylan Edwards telling Fox he's confident they can turn the tables on the Chooks after losing their last encounter by 6 points.
7: Yeah, we learned a few lessons. We were able to review the game and work on some things that we needed to address.
5: And Essendon are in talks to lock in a contract extension for Nick Martin. The 25-year-old is out of contract at the end of next year. That's the latest news and sport.
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10: Power FM weather. It'll be cloudy today with a slight chance of a shower early this morning. 17 the top for Murray Bridge, 16 for Adelaide, 14 for Strathalbyn, 15 for Victor Harbour, 13 for Mount Barker and 9 the top for Mount Lofty today. Tomorrow, it's looking slightly warmer around the place and a mostly sunny day ahead.
1: Murraylands, Adelaide Hills and South Coast. Allow me to introduce Mount Barker's tiredest man and the woman who puts the in madam. This is Craig and Chels.
11: Yes, indeedy. After 7 o'clock, in fact, 6 minutes past it.
10: It sure is. 6 past 7. Happy Wednesday morning to you.
11: Butter day. Smooth.
10: Lot going on over here.
11: Yeah.
10: Hey, let's tangent again. Football. Finals time. We're really at the pointy end now.
11: We are. Crows taking on Brisbane on Saturday night. Can't the Crows?
10: Oh, similar colours.
11: Yes.
10: That's going to bug so many footy fans.
11: Well, yeah, it's true.
10: I think I slightly prefer, if we went on colours, Brisbane because of the more maroony colour.
11: Oh, you like maroon. Yeah,
10: yeah,
11: no, that's fair.
10: I do. Maroon 5, no. Anyway, speaking of footy, if you're like me and you're not fully across it, but you want to get across it from people who know about it, maybe you need to listen to the Footy and Friends pod.
11: This is the great, this is like good footy chat, you know?
10: Good.
11: The people who just, they just shoot the breeze, so to speak, you know?
10: I'm laughing, but I'm not laughing at you. There is a local that Manum will know and anyone in the RMFL who's played Manum, Mick, legend of the club. He goes, good footy, good footy! Every single game. Every game. It's incredible.
11: Very good.
10: Anyway, that's
11: love
10: what you made me think of.
11: Yeah, the Footy and Friends podcast. We've got former AFL players, Dil Buckley, Brett Deledio, and Mick Barlow. If you want to hear all the big opinions, the banter, and the stories from the world of footy, particularly as we head into finals, go and check it out on the free iHeart app.
10: Yeah, and the fun side of the game too, which you love to hear. There's lots of politics and stuff. Good stuff there.
11: Good footy, good footy.
10: Love that. Let it catch on. You can search it on the free iHeart app. Hey, speaking of the footy, grand final always seems to fall on the day that my mate Cam puts his birthday celebrations.
11: Actually, my niece is also on that same weekend.
10: Really?
11: Usually lands, yeah.
10: Oh, it's always a date clash. And we want to hear about your date clashes too. We're going to chat about them in a moment.
11: Jump on the socials at Power FMSA. What are the date clashes in your world? We want to hear about them after Imagine Dragons on Power FM. Just

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1: Sure is. Happy Wednesday. This morning we're talking all things date clashes in your world.
0: I'd be so interested to know if anyone else's kids do this because we had Father's Day across the weekend, right?
1: Yeah.
0: And my daughter Isla, she's 8 years of age.
1: Yeah.
0: And she looks at Father's Day and she looks at Mother's Day and she goes, oh, so you get an extra day with presents. She goes, so you get Mother's Day and your birthday and Christmas. So you get three times. I'm just getting Christmas and my birthday. That doesn't seem fair. Bold thing to say on Father's Day.
1: Isn't it? Mm. On Father's Day, not even the day after.
0: And so I was talking with her. I'm like, well, what? Like, there are days for, you know, sibling days and things like that.
1: Yeah. It's that typical kid thing of like, when's kids' day?
0: Yeah. Well, there is a day. And as it turns out, I Googled it. Brother's Day, of which she has three, lands right on her birthday. So I said to her, would you like to celebrate Brother's Day on your birthday? Because I'm more than happy to if you'd really like to do that.
1: Yeah.
0: She turned around pretty quick.
1: Taking the day just completely. Now she's only got Christmas, which she has to share too.
0: Well.
1: She hasn't got a day anymore.
0: No, she hasn't.
1: Wow.
0: Actually, similar vibes in our family. The twinnies are born on their uncle's birthday.
1: Aww.
0: Which is also very close to Christmas. So it's going to be hectic this year. I don't know how we're going to do it.
1: Just all one. Just one lunch.
0: There you go. Pop.
1: Yep.
0: Everyone on the one day.
1: So if they are, I'm just thinking forward, if they're close to Christmas, is this a you're going to buy two separate lots and really separate the day? Or
0: This is a lot of logistics which we have not yet thought about. We've only just started to be like, how are we going to do this?
1: My cousin-in-law, I guess you call it, Thomas's cousin, is a Christmas Eve baby.
0: Oh, it's tricky,
1: and
0: isn't it?
1: Every year he has to go, please remember it's Liv's birthday. It's like, it's still a special day even though it's Christmas Eve. And I'm like, amazing.
0: Similar with my they're engaged, but my brother-in-law with my sister, he's on Christmas Day.
1: Mm.
0: So you go there, you got to remember, happy birthday before
1: it's
0: Christmas.
1: Birthday,
0: and then,
1: it's
0: but
1: birthday.
0: It's also awkward because it's Christmas, but
1: Yeah. I do feel bad for those people. Mm. But
0: you got to be born on someday.
1: You do. Day clashes got to occur. And we want to hear about yours. Power FMSA, jump in the comments there or feel free to give us a call. Tell us all about it.
0: 1300 137 317. Your date clashes. What happens across your year? And every year you got to figure out what you're going to do about it.
1: You do. Give us a call.
0: Let us know.

0: 16 past 7, Wednesday morning. It is Craig and Chelsea with you here on Power FM.
1: Happy Wednesday. Now, sorry if today's, you know, like your birthday or some event and we've interrupted it with our show, but sometimes date clashes do occur.
0: It does happen. My daughter was getting really upset that mums and dads get a Father's and Mother's Day, and then we looked up siblings' days like Brother Day, and Brother Day lands on her birthday.
1: Which is just...
0: She's got three of them, so I said, do you want to celebrate that on the same day? And she wasn't all that happy about it.
1: No, and you know, you can't help that. Sometimes it occurs. You either have to celebrate it or you don't, Isla, so just decide. We wanted to know the date clashes in your world, though, and similar to, like we said, the AFL Grand Final Day seems to be a really popular one.
0: I have a niece that, has a birthday usually on that weekend.
1: One of my best mates, Cam, always seems to celebrate his birthday that on that day, so we're watching the game in between his birthday.
0: Find a way
1: to... Yeah. And,
0: hey, happy birthday. Also, has anyone got the score?
1: Yeah, we just get it up on our phones. For dad friend Brad, he grand final day is always when he's scheduled on at work.
0: Oh,
1: so
0: that seems like an inconvenience.
1: Maybe not always. Maybe it's just this year and he's upset about it.
0: I would be. Tiff jumped on Instagram and said, Easter lands on my birthday, so that goes to the kids. Oh, it's your birthday, but they get the chocolates.
1: Yeah.
0: Damn. My niece was born on my birthday, so now it's her birthday.
1: Great.
0: You've got to give it to the younger ones, which is unfortunate for my brother-in-law, because that's when the twins are born.
1: Yeah,
0: on his birthday.
1: Exactly right.
0: And Tiff also finished off, Mother's Day lands on my son's birthday, so he was my Mother's Day gift in 2015, which is very cute.
1: Oh, that is very cute. So when's Tiff Day, though?
0: Yeah, and that's so true.
1: When's that happening? Beth jumped on the socials and said, my son was born early on the same long weekend that I usually go away for the state eight ball competition. My water's broke in the motel the night before we were due to start 1 year, but now his birthday is like always that same weekend when they go away. Take him along.
0: Yeah.
1: On his eighth birthday, make it a thing.
0: What are we doing again for this year? What's the cake going to look like? An eight ball again? Great.
1: Great, yeah.
0: And Tyrone rounds us out. He said his sister and brother-in-law got married on the youngest daughter's birthday.
1: Oh.
0: Wouldn't that be nice for like a little young girl to be at a wedding going, oh, is this all for me?
1: A big day for me. Hang on. Why is my auntie in a really big dress? I want to be in a white dress.
0: Oh, my uncle's in a suit. What's going on? Oh, look at the cake. I actually wanted chocolate. What is that cake all about?
1: They did make me a big cake, though. Oh, we get to have a dance party. Oh. This is nice.
0: What's all these presents? What am I going to do with any of this crockery? I don't know.
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7: Matt. 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
1: Happy Wednesday morning to you.
0: We are going to be joined by Richard Pascoe, the Adelaide tech guy next. Apple are due to make some very big announcements tomorrow very early in the morning. So we'll get a preview of that very soon.
1: Excited about this, I think. Do you know my phone's getting a little bit old, so I'm worried that I'm going to be influenced. Keen to see Richard's thoughts on it all, though.
0: He is a great influencer.
1: He sure is. And he's going to join us next after local news with Jenny Lenman.
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8: Hello, I'm Jenny Lenman. An alleged rapist has been granted bail ahead of his date with the Magistrates Court in November. The Murray Mallee man was arrested and charged on Saturday. Police are continuing their investigation. A 19-year-old man and 16-year-old boy are facing multiple charges in court today after a stolen ute was recovered in the southern suburbs. Police say the Nissan was taken from a Murray Bridge home yesterday afternoon and later involved in a petrol drive-off at Meadows. The pair have been charged with aggravated serious criminal trespass, illegal use of a motor vehicle, theft and breach of bail. The incident follows the arrest of four other teenagers in Murray Bridge on Monday following the alleged theft of another ute. Matt Schultz is calling for stronger regulations for Mount Barker housing developments. Speaking in Parliament this month, the independent local MP says while some estates are well constructed, many more are going up without much care.
9: There is a growing sense of frustration in my community, which sees housing development push ahead at a rapid rate, yet little consideration being given to the quality of the developments, the surrounding environment in which they are being built, and the inability for essential infrastructure to keep pace.
8: And Murray Bridge, Mount Barker and Victor Harbour are joining 1,300 men's sheds around the country, celebrating their positive impact on mental health this Men's Shed Week. National Men's Shed Executive Officer David Helmers says the community groups provide not just a sense of belonging, but also support, mentoring, skill sharing and help for local communities.
10: Their social world is very closely intertwined with their working life, and once they're out of work, they are at much higher risk of becoming socially isolated, and that is a trigger point for other chronic diseases to follow on from. So we're preventing a lot of the problems from happening.
8: There's a lot of men sheds throughout our region, including in Macclesfield, Hindmarsh Island and Eurydla. And that's the latest in local news.
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12: Hi, I'm Phoebe Humphrey. The federal government is denying claims that its My Feed, My Way laws are a form of censorship. It would force social media platforms to give users the option to opt out of addictive algorithms. Environment Minister Murray Waters told Seven Aussies want to be able to control what they see online.
13: And that's why what we're proposing is that people will be able to opt out of that and go back to simply following the pages, the people that they want to follow. But if they want to opt in and have that material served up to them by the algorithm, they'll still have the right to do so.
12: The dad of two Aussie brothers killed in Mexico is set to testify. Three local men are on trial following the deaths of Jake and Callum Robinson and their American friend, who were on a surfing trip in 2024. Mum Deborah was supposed to give evidence on day one, but the court deemed it unnecessary. And Aussie high school students have recorded their worst maths and reading results in a major international test. The latest PISA exam results are out, with Australian reading and maths scores hitting their lowest point on record, but there was a slight improvement in science. In sport, Tom Liberatore has opened up about his decision to retire from AFL. The Bulldogs Premiership star leaves the game after 283 matches, citing ongoing health concerns. He's told Seven what he plans to do with his spare time.
14: Play a bit of golf. Just hang out with my son a bit more.
12: And the Cowboys' gamble at the NRL judiciary is paid off. Reuben Cotter is free to play in Saturday's elimination final against the Sharks after successfully having his careless high tackle charge downgraded. That's the latest news and sport.
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1: It'll be cloudy today with a slight chance of a shower early this morning. 17 the top for Murray Bridge, 16 for Adelaide, 14 for Strathalbyn, 15 for Victor Harbour, 13 for Mount Barker and 9 the top for Mount Lofty today. Tomorrow, it's looking slightly warmer around the place and a mostly sunny day ahead.
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0: Welcome to our Wednesday show. It is Craig and Chels at around 24 minutes away from 8.
1: Hello there. We're here thanks to Encounter Lutheran College, where learning meets belonging on the South Coast. They've had a busy week, and you know who has specifically? The Joeys.
0: They're busy, I was going to say Beavers, but they're busy Joeys.
1: They're busy little Joeys hopping around. Yep. Yeah, exactly right. Today, they have got their student-led conferences from 8:30.
0: More conferences.
1: For the early learning.
0: Should be heralded by, like, five-year-olds.
1: Yes, yeah. I would go to that.
0: Wouldn't that be great?
1: I think it would actually be quite insightful.
0: It would.
1: Yeah, absolutely. And they've been busy this week already because they had the Whale Centre excursion the other day too.
0: Oh, and they've got photos up from that. It looks so much fun. Really interactive.
1: Yeah.
0: They're running through what I assume is the equivalent of a whale's mouth, but they've done it with sort of like, what do you call that stuff? Like tissue paper almost?
1: Yeah, like a little maybe craft some sort of fabric. Paper. Yeah. Looks very interesting. And not only did they get to check out the Whale Centre, they also had plenty of outdoor fun on the playground afterwards. You love to see that.
0: I've been to that playground.
1: Have you?
0: Yeah, it's great.
1: Is it in Victor?
0: Yeah. It's not really designed for adults, but...
1: Oh, bit of nature play.
0: Yeah.
1: Yeah.
0: It's still good fun.
1: It is. It looks very fun. So you love to see that, Joeys. Hey, we are going to tech talk... And the Joeys are going to lead it. No, I wish they were there. That would be so fun.
0: It's Richard Pascoe, our Adelaide tech guy, ahead of Apple's big announcements tomorrow. And the government had a big announcement yesterday.
1: Ooh, what will they be? We'll hold on and see.
0: Next on Power FM.

0: Wednesday morning with Craig and Chelsea here on Power FM. It is 20 minutes away from 8.
1: And you know who's always here for us to get us across the tech talk? It's Adelaide tech guy Richard Pascoe.
2: Geek Speak with Richard Pascoe.
1: Hello, Richard.
3: Morning, CNC. Another day dawns in Adelaide and the day just before the Apple announcements.
0: Oh, yes.
1: It so is. Plenty to talk about. If we can first, though, social media is a huge topic this week, especially with this like digital duty of care. Can you get us across it?
3: Yes, another idea from the federal government. So the basic idea is that companies such as Facebook, Instagram and TikTok would, and the other social platforms would have a legal responsibility to identify risks on their services and take reasonable steps to prevent users being harmed. Not a bad idea. Hmm. For adults, that includes dealing with illegal material on there, but for people under 18, the rules could go considerably further. They could cover areas such as bullying, body image content and other forms of psychological or social harm. Mm. But perhaps the most interesting thing here is it involves the algorithm. At the moment, all the social media companies don't simply show you everything posted by people you follow. Their algorithms decide what they think will keep you watching, clicking and scrolling on there, as we all know, don't we?
1: Yeah.
3: Now, Australians could be given a choice under this proposal, continue with the algorithm selected feed or turn it off and predominantly see posts from the people and accounts they've actually chosen to follow.
1: Okay.
3: It's an interesting idea. A lot of people would like it, but I can't see the social media companies like it because we've got to remember they're an advertising platform. They're not doing you a favour, people. They're trying to sell you something.
0: The longer they hold you there, the more money they can make.
1: Yeah, exactly right.
3: Spot on. So it's a very significant change. Now, the eSafety Commissioner and other approved independent researchers could be given greater powers to test what platforms are actually showing their users, creating, you know, fake accounts to go and examine. Then there's a big stick. Penalties potentially exceeding $100 million for breaches.
1: My goodness me.
3: However, since we've been talking about this over many, many, many months now, how many times have we heard about hundreds and $50 million and $49 million? Mm. We've not found a cracker so far.
0: Not yet.
3: So good on them for saying $100 million. I believe that when I see it. So there's going to be arguments about this, whether we're protecting people, you know, how protecting people from harmful material ends and censorship begins on there. But there's also a bigger principle. Instead of making individuals entirely responsible for protecting themselves online, Australia is increasingly saying the companies designing these systems have responsibilities as well, which they should. So to me, it's a bit of both on both sides, as we've always said.
1: Mm, absolutely it is. Yeah, look, it'll be interesting because, like, some people want to see different things come across and that's why the extra content is good, but also you end up in that doom scroll for so long that, it is...
0: As a creator, you might want your video to be shared to people that you don't know. So, yeah, it's going to be very interesting.
1: A choice.
3: I don't think anybody's taken any of that into account.
1: A choice that you can turn on or off, though. I don't mind that.
0: Yeah, I do like it.
1: Now, another thing, obviously, major discussion at the moment, artificial intelligence, Senate's trying to take over another profession.
3: A lot of people don't realise this. For years, thousands of highly educated people in Kenya made money writing university assignments for students in countries like Britain, the United States and Australia.
1: What?
3: It was essentially cheating as a service. Send over your assignment, pay somebody thousands of kilometres away and receive an essay you could submit as your own. Here's the fascinating stat. At one point, it's estimated around 40,000 people in Kenya were involved in this type of work.
0: Wow.
3: Some were writing thousands of words every day and became very good at tailoring the assignments to particular courses and students. Then along came ChatGPT.
0: Yeah.
3: Suddenly students realised, why pay somebody to write your assignment when AI can produce something in seconds?
1: Mm.
3: And that's devastated parts of the Kenyan essay writing industry, which nobody actually knew existed, did they, really?
1: Yeah, never heard of it.
3: No, touch of irony here. Some surviving essay writers are now using AI themselves, getting it to produce the first draft, then rewriting it to sound human.
1: Mm.
3: So AI isn't just taking legitimate jobs, it's actually putting professional cheats out of work.
0: That's interesting.
1: There are lots of systems in place at the unis now to pick up the AI,
0: yes,
1: so hopefully they just keep getting better too.
0: Well, we'll come back.
3: Chels, just let you know, they don't work.
1: Shh, don't tell my uni student partner.
0: We'll come back with the Apple rumours for tomorrow's announcement, yes, and, of course, the crap tech of the week. An absolute cracker has been promised. We'll get to it after Genesis on Power FM.

0: 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Craig and Chelsea here, 12 minutes away from 8.
1: Bit of Genesis for your Wednesday. Absolutely cracker. You know what else is cracker? Getting to talk to Richard Pascoe.
0: Not everyone does.
1: Not everyone gets to. It is. Hello, Richard.
2: Hello.
1: Now, a big week this week for Apple. What do you reckon we can expect?
2: It's going to be a big night for Apple on there. So it starts up as 1 in the morning.
1: Oh,
0: yuck.
2: Now, we've told you roughly, and I'm going to tease it again, what they are going to get. Here's what you won't get tomorrow. Here's what we're not expecting to see. There won't be a standard iPhone 18. They're only going to be the Pro models. The other iPhone 18 will probably come out early next year.
1: Right.
2: Don't expect to see new MacBooks. Don't expect to see new iMacs, an OLED MacBook Pro, which is a big rumor out there, or the OLED iPad Mini. These products are expected later on this year, early next year. Thursday morning is going to be about three things. The Pro iPhones, which looks like now they're going to be the standard phone out there, Apple Watches, and the foldable phone, the iPhone Ultra.
1: I don't know how I feel about a foldable phone, but I guess we'll wait and see.
2: I used one, you know, I think Apple will probably get it right, but it's the first version of something.
0: Yeah, so you got to, we'll see how much groundbreaking they can make with that first step.
2: That's it. So, yeah. It'll be a no. Camera's not as good, people. Remember, we're buying a camera that makes phone calls.
0: It's very
1: important
0: true.
1: To know. It's important to know.
0: Let's jump into today's Crap Tech of the Week.
3: Crap Tech of the Week. I said Crap Tech of the Week. Richard Pascoe's Crap Tech of the Week.
0: And this is a piece of technology we've had for ages. Are they?
2: It is. It's survived for decades despite apparently being designed by people who hate their customers. The home printer. We can land rockets vertically. AI can create videos from a sentence. Your watch can tell you if you've fallen over. But ask a printer to put some black words on a white piece of paper while steady on. That's complicated. First, let's talk about ink. Printer ink is one of the few substances on earth that makes petrol reasonably priced.
0: Good point. You buy
2: the printer for $89 on special, think you've scored a bargain. You haven't bought a printer. You bought a cheap plastic delivery system for expensive cartridges. Then you discover the starter cartridges included with the printer contain approximately enough ink to print the warranty card. 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Here's one of my favourites. Cannot print cyan cartridge empty. 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Cyan cartridge empty. Yes, I understand that. I'm printing a black and white document. Cyan cartridge empty.
0: Why do you
2: need cyan to print a black letter?
1: So
2: apparently, the printer has principles.
1: Yeah.
2: Then there's a great idea of ink subscriptions. We've reached a point where apparently even our printers need a monthly subscription. 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Imagine cancelling Netflix, and Netflix comes around and disables your television. Then there's a printer that hasn't been used for a couple of months. You need to print something urgently. Of course the print head is clogged. So you select clean print head. The printer responds by taking some of your incredibly expensive ink and firing it into a little waste container inside the machine. Still clogged. Deep clean. More ink disappears. Still clogged. Deep clean again. Congratulations. You've just spent $14 cleaning a printer that still doesn't bloody print. Then there's the software. Once upon a time, you plugged a printer into a computer, installed a driver and printed. Now, apparently, I now need an app. I need to create an account. I need to agree to terms and conditions. Mm-hmm. The printer wants internet access. There's a firmware update. There's a notification asking whether I'd like to buy more ink. I just want to print one page. Then we arrive at the greatest lie in modern technology, the Wi-Fi printer. You set it up. It works beautifully. You print something wonderful. 2 weeks later, printer offline. It's sitting 3 meters away. It's switched on. The Wi-Fi light is glowing. The printer itself says it's connected. The router says it's connected. But Windows looks at you and says, never heard of it. So now begins the traditional IT printer ritual. Restart the printer. Restart the computer. Restart the router. Remove the printer. 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Remove it again. Install the manufacturer's app. Uninstall the manufacturer's app. turn Wi-Fi off, turn Wi-Fi back on, stand on one leg facing north while sacrificing an old USB cable to the printer gods, and suddenly it prints. Nobody knows. Not me, not Microsoft, not the printer manufacturer, and certainly not the printer. The printer also possess another remarkable piece of technology. They can detect urgency. Printing a colouring sheet for the grandkids? Perfect. Printing your airline ticket when the taxi is outside? Paper jam.
0: Yeah.
2: Need an important document for a meeting starting in 5 minutes? Firmware update available.
0: Yeah.
2: Need to print a form before leaving the house? Magenta cartridge line. So after decades of technological prowess, the home printer remains one of the few devices where hitting it with your hand still feels like a perfectly reasonable troubleshooting procedure.
1: Yeah, so true.
2: The computer has become incredibly powerful. The smartphone has changed the world. Artificial intelligence is transforming society, and sitting quietly in the corner is the printer. Offline, low on cyan, demanding a firmware update, plotting its next paper jam. The home printer, my crap tick of the week. And if you're listening, printer manufacturers, just let me print the page.
0: Just let the man print.
1: Someone just wants to print, and by someone I mean every single person that's ever bought a printer because it doesn't work.
2: Exactly.
1: You make a very good point there, Richard Pascoe.
0: Adelaide Tech Guy. For all the great tech news, adelaidetechguy.com.au. 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
0: Now, tomorrow is National Are You OK Day, a national day of action dedicated to suicide prevention and encouraging people to check in on the well-being of those around them. There is, however, an early event that's going on today in Mount Barker. We're going to be joined by Nat Mason from the Adelaide Hills Vocational College to tell us more about it in a moment.
1: We're going to get to that after local news with Jenny. And while we're in Mount Barker, the old Beaumont Tull showroom could soon be converted into a new indoor play centre. She's got all the details in a moment.
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3: 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Otherwise, roadworks are continuing today on Strathalbyn Road at Chunga, Mount Barker Road Top Ness, and Randall Road at Palmer as well. 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
5: Hello, I'm Jenny Lenman. Madam's Narelle Zenker has been praised for turning her experience as a teacher and farmer into a successful agritourism business. The 30-year-old entrepreneur has won the National AgriFutures Rural Women's Award overnight in Canberra. She's told ABC News this morning that grant funding will help her expand her Dairy Adventures program.
6: So I'm partnered with Dairy Australia, and together we're collaborating and running virtual classrooms. So schools all over Australia can tune in and I can educate them virtually and get hundreds of students online at one time and get them to interact with what I get to do on the farm.
5: The SA Liberals are calling for a broader approach to water security as pressure grows on existing supplies. With new housing developments putting more demand on resources, Shadow Primary Industries Minister Nicola Centofanti says water needs to be prioritised properly.
7: Water isn't just about turning a tap on in a new house. The lifeblood of our agricultural industries. We need water for horticulture, for agriculture, for livestock production. You know, as our population grows, we need more water for people at exactly the same time as we need more water to produce the food to feed those people.
5: Environmental groups are also calling for greater access to water for the Coorong and Lower Lakes. Authorities say they've removed an unroadworthy car from the streets and have reported a man for driving unlicensed. A 28-year-old Murray Bridge man was pulled over on Friday on Montgomery Avenue. Patrols say he never has held a licence. His vehicle's been defected. He'll be called into court in future. And Mount Barker families could soon have another option for indoor play with a development application lodged for a new centre on Secker Road. The proposal would convert the current Beaumont Tiles showroom into an indoor recreation facility with a cafe, new signage and changes to the car park. The operator hasn't been named. The plans are yet to be assessed. And now you're up to date with the latest in local news.
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8: Hi, I'm Phoebe Humphrey. The opposition is doubling down on its claims that Labor's new social media laws are a form of censorship. Under the digital duty of care legislation, the tech giants would be forced to offer users the chance to opt out of addictive algorithms. Nationals leader Matt Canavan has told Nine the PM is trying to tilt the political field in his favour.
9: This bill is like putting Anthony Albanese in charge of refereeing a South Sydney Rabbitohs game. He wouldn't be an impartial judge. These people aren't an impartial judge, and we should not allow this type of censorship to emerge in a free and open country.
8: The death toll from a horror crash outside of Melbourne has climbed to two, with an 11-year-old boy losing his fight for life in hospital overnight. A 7-year-old girl died at the scene yesterday when an 8-seater four-wheel drive lost control. Five other children were injured while the female driver is in hospital. And Prince George has started his first day of high school at his dad's old stomping ground. Prince William and Kate were snapped walking their eldest son into Eton College. In sport, Panthers coach Ivan Cleary admits even he was surprised in Isaiah Yeo's comeback from a pec injury. The skipper's been named to start in this weekend's qualifying final against the Roosters. He's told Nine it's been a remarkable recovery.
10: Yes, I was surprised. Been incredible, really. So ticking boxes through his through training.
8: The Western Bulldogs will reportedly go all in on trying to recruit Brownlow medalist Matt Rowell if they miss out on Zach Butters in the off-season. And world number one Aryna Sabalenka has won through to the semi-finals of the US Open. That's the latest news and sport.
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15: It'll be cloudy today with a slight chance of a shower early this morning. 17 the top for Murray Bridge, 16 for Adelaide, 14 for Strathalbyn, 15 for Victor Harbour, 13 for Mount Barker and 9 the top for Mount Lofty today. Tomorrow it's looking slightly warmer around the place and a mostly sunny day ahead.
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16: 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Yes, it is Craig and Chels here.
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17: Oh, that feels good.
15: And you know who's decided to spend their 9th of the 9th with us? Alex Warren.
16: He must be here.
15: Performing tonight on the 9th of the 9th, because what else would you want to do? Yeah, that's exactly
17: good.
15: Right.
17: Got any more?
15: No.
17: Good.
15: Yeah. For the people, yeah. No. At the Ent Centre tonight, Alyssa Grace supporting him as well. Now, if you're going along to the concert, we have a favour. Like, enjoy the night, be as present as you can, but maybe for just like 30 seconds of it, if you could pull out your phone, record a little voice note, tell us the vibes, tell us the highlights, give us a bit of a rundown. We would love for you to be our Alex Warren correspondent. Yeah, Alex Warrespondent would be great.
16: Love this when Big Acts come to town. If you're going, yeah, let us know what it's all about and, you know, your favourite moments.
15: Yeah.
16: So we can play it tomorrow morning, probably around 7:30 on the show.
15: Got a little post going up on the socials in a sec, just to remind you as well, if you are going, pop a comment there too.
16: Yeah.
15: Just to let us know. Because, yeah, we would love to hear your thoughts and, yeah, share it on the show, like you said.
16: Now, tomorrow's Are You OK Day.
15: It is.
16: But today in Mount Barker, there's an event being hosted a day early.
15: Mm.
16: It's between the Mount Barker Community Centre and the TAFE there.
15: Yep.
16: We're going to find out exactly why it's going a day early.
15: Yep.
16: And find out what else you can be a part of.
15: We're going to have Nat Mason joining us up next.
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0: Now, tomorrow is National Are You OK Day, a big one in the calendar, a national day of action dedicated to suicide prevention and encouraging people to check in on the well-being of others around them. A lot of events going on tomorrow, but in Mount Barker, there's actually an event going on today with the Community Centre and TAFE coming together. To tell us all about it, we've got Nat Mason, who is a teacher at the Adelaide Hills Vocational College. Good morning, Nat.
2: Good morning.
1: How are you this morning?
2: I'm good.
1: What should I be saying?
2: Buzzing with excitement.
1: Buzzing with excitement. That is what we love to hear. Now, this is the second year of an event happening. Now, the Vocational College is involved in this. Firstly, could you tell us a little bit about the Hills Vocational College and what it offers for people in the region?
2: Yeah, so we're an off-site campus of Mount Barker High School. A lot of people don't know we exist. But we work with students 16 to 21 years of age who've disengaged from mainstream school. We help them get their SACE, but we're not all about finishing SACE. We're also about setting students up onto pathways. And that might be employment. It might be further study. It's whatever works for them. Been running for over 20 years, believe it or not.
0: Wow. And people don't know about this.
2: Yeah. It's one of those little gems that you kind of, if you know, you know. We love what we do. We're a great team. We love our students. Yeah.
0: What sorts of things are you offering through there? Is it, going out, horticulture, gardening? Is it, what sorts of pathways?
2: The pathways we connect with would be either through TAFE or some of the other RTOs.
1: Yeah.
2: What we offer in our school environment is various TAFE subjects. But we try to do things a little bit different. So, for example, we've had a class on jewellery making. And we have awesome teachers who do things like outdoor leadership. We just try and, I guess, make things a bit more hands-on for our students.
1: Nice. I love to hear that because, you know, especially you say to lots of young people, if school's not for you, there are other ways, but then they might not hear those options.
0: Yeah, exactly.
1: So it is good to know that there is literally one right in our region.
2: Yes, absolutely.
1: Now, on to the event. So this is the second year hosting, is that correct?
2: Yes, it is.
1: And kind of what inspired the college to be part of hosting something like this for Mount Barker?
2: Sorry. Prior to last year, we've always run a little Are You OK event at the Vock College. And it's always been quite successful. We've just had, food and conversation and that kind of thing.
1: Yes.
2: And last year, another teacher and myself were involved in a project with the Education Department. And we decided that our big community aspect of that project would be to make our Are You OK Day a lot bigger.
1: Nice.
2: And so we did. We had about 16 stalls. We had around 600 people attend.
1: Wow.
2: It was awesome. And then this year, we're no longer part of the project, but we wanted to continue the day on. And we're really lucky. We've had Mount Barker District Council come on board as a partner. And a big shout out to Shannon from the Youth Development team. She's amazing. And so our students have been involved with planning the event and also making and doing lots of things that will happen today.
0: Wow. So it's from 10 a.m. today. And just quickly, what sorts of things can we expect to see at the event?
2: Yep. So we have got, and I might add, it's all free. We have a free sausage sizzle, coffee and soup, which is provided by our students. We've got live music from our students and some from Mount Barker High School. And our students are running stalls like a sensory stall, face painting, sweet treats like from your childhood to kind of evoke happy memories.
1: Yeah, love that.
2: Hair braiding, a glitter bar and outdoor games. And the students have actually made like all the game stuff.
0: Oh, cool.
1: Positive vibes all around, which is what we love to hear. And free too, so that is so good. And anyone's welcome?
2: Absolutely. Everybody's welcome. We would love to see people from all ages coming along. Not only our stalls, but we have over 30 exhibitors as well. It's also TAFE's Campus Alive Day, so we've joined together with them.
1: Yeah.
2: And so we've got information about mental health and wellbeing and just ways to increase connection in our community.
1: Oh, we'd love to hear that. It sounds like it's going to be a really successful event and we hope it goes really well for you.
2: Thank you very much.
1: No worries. Oh,
0: thanks so much, Nat.
1: Thank you for telling us all about it. So get down there from 10 a.m. today, just outside the community centre and the TAFE in Mount Barker. Thanks, Nat.
2: Thank you very much.
1: No worries.
0: It's Craig and Chelsea with you, Bruno Mars and I Just Might on Power FM.

0: Craig and Chels here, Wednesday morning on Power FM. It is 22 past 8.
1: Craig, you've just come across a crazy article that has just dropped.
0: Beep, beep, beep, beep, beep. Breaking news. Breaking news.
1: It is.
0: LIV Golf, apparently, the breakaway tour that spent billions of dollars luring top players away from the PGA, has filed for bankruptcy.
1: Oh, dear. How? What is going on?
0: Yeah, well, word is it's bankruptcy protection from the United States. So there's like still bits and pieces, and obviously there's no definite decisions regarding the 2027 schedule.
1: Yeah,
0: it's
1: okay.
0: Still a lot, but I think we've got a little microphone in Peter Malinowskis's office this morning.
2: I just want to live.
1: Yes.
2: Don't care how many trees I gotta cut down.
0: Oh, hang on a minute.
2: Care about how much money it costs. Just want to live!
0: Thanks, Mally. Oh.
1: Gee, he's got a beautiful falsetto on him, doesn't
0: really
1: he?
0: Does. Yes.
3: Good morning. This is Craig and Chels.
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5: Hello, I'm Jenny Lenman. A second incident involving teenagers and a stolen ute from Murray Bridge in a matter of days. Two teenagers have been arrested after being caught in a stolen car at Christie's Beach. The ute was involved in a petrol drive-off at Meadows before being dumped on Flaxmill Road yesterday afternoon. A 19-year-old man and 16-year-old boy will both face court today. A much-loved Clydesdale from the Victor Harbour horse-drawn tram has died following a short illness. Albert became unwell on Friday and received veterinary treatment but died the following morning. The 18-year-old's been part of the tram team for 13 years and was known for his calm temperament and gentle nature. The independent member for Carvel's calling for better planning in Mount Barker. Matt Schultz says little consideration is going into some housing estates.
6: The developments that seek to utilise every square centimetre of land, building wall-to-wall housing in a dense fashion, which sees large numbers of native trees removed, disruption of natural watercourses, and very little consideration given to access and egress in areas that are within a high bushfire risk zone.
5: Australia's men's sheds are being recognised for the immense impact they've had on local communities, not just here but around the world. As we mark Men's Shed Week, the Aussie-born idea has spread now to 12 countries. In fact, the first shed in the world started on the south coast in Goolwa. David Helmers from the national organisation says the main idea is to help men maintain a sense of purpose, especially when they're no longer in full-time work.
7: We surveyed 250 sheds in the last year and we worked out there's roughly about 200,000 hours just between those 250 sheds put into volunteering. But I think what's most important is the vast majority of them, I think it was like 99%, feel like it's improving their health and well-being.
5: And ahead of Are You OK Day tomorrow, there's an event on that everyone's welcome at the Mount Barker Community Centre from 10 till 2. Natalie Mason from the Adelaide Hills Vocational College says it's been organised by students.
8: Oh, my ad is all free. We have a free sausage sizzle, coffee and soup, which is provided by our students. We've got live music from our students and some from Mount Barker High School. Students are running stalls like a sensory stall, face painting, sweet treats like from your childhood, hair braiding, a glitter bar and outdoor games. And the students have actually made like all the game stuff.
5: And that's the latest.
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9: Hi, I'm Phoebe Humphrey. Anthony Albanese says new proposed laws targeting algorithms is about putting power back into the hands of Australians. The My Feed My Way laws would force social media platforms to give users the option to opt out of algorithms. The PM telling Nine this is about having options.
10: This is about putting the power back in the hands of consumers. If you want to continue to scroll and use the algorithms, you can do so. But if you want to opt out, you can certainly do so as well.
9: The Nine papers are reporting the woman at the centre of investigations into an alleged sexual assault involving Sydney Swans players has provided a fresh statement to police. The players have denied any criminal wrongdoing and no charges have been laid. Hundreds of flights have been grounded at airports across the UK. An air traffic control issue is affecting Heathrow and Gatwick airports with major knock-on delays. And Australia's most expensive coffee is no longer on the mainland. An average cup now setting you back $5.44 in Tassie, 75 cents higher than the national average. In sport, Essendon is continuing its push to get James Hird back at the club. Officials have reached out to the former coach and are set to meet later this week, although Hird's not too happy. That was leaked to the media shortly after.
11: When you are thinking about your future, your career, what you're going to do, you'd like to be able to do that behind closed doors to a certain extent, and you should be entitled to do that.
9: They're on Nine. And Cowboy Reuben Cotter is free to play on Saturday against the Sharks after having his high tackle charge downgraded at the NRL judiciary. That's the latest news in sport.
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9: It'll be cloudy today with a slight chance of a shower early this morning. 17 the top for Murray Bridge, 16 for Adelaide, 14 for Strathalbyn, 15 for Victor Harbour, 13 for Mount Barker and 9 the top for Mount Lofty today. Tomorrow, it's looking slightly warmer around the place and a mostly sunny day ahead.
4: Murraylands, Adelaide Hills and South Coast. Allow me to introduce Mount Barker's tiredest man and the woman who puts the in madam. This is Craig and Charles.
14: On a Wednesday morning, welcome to the show. It's 24 minutes away from 9.
9: Happy Wednesday. We're here thanks to Encounter Lutheran College in Victor Harbour, where it looks like school feels like home.
14: Big shout out to the Middle and Senior School Music Showcase last night at Victor Cinema. Would have been amazing.
9: Would have been a roaring success, I'm sure. And I'm sure they're all a bit like, relieved. We've done that. We've slayed that.
14: And the year twos are going to be breathing in some fresh air from tomorrow. Okay. They're doing a 2-day or just an overnight camp at Nanu Farm.
9: Fun.
14: Hindmarsh Island?
9: Yeah. I think so. Your mate go
14: Kate,
9: there?
14: Kate from Middleton.
9: Yeah.
14: I'd
9: love to meet her one day.
14: It's her winter getaway.
9: Love to chat with her. Yeah, well, shame. I'm sure we'll cross paths at some point.
14: Yeah, stop booking in those early meetings.
9: I know. It just always happens, doesn't it? Hey, we are on a quest to bowl the perfect 300 game of bowling every Tuesday, every Friday, which means we went yesterday and we have some updates.
14: We'll see how we've gone after the man of the night, Alex Warren. And passenger, and if you're going tonight, please send us DMs. Let us know how the concert is.
9: Be our Alex War respondent, please.
14: We'll play him tomorrow morning on the show. It's Craig and Chelsea on Power FM.

0: Craig and Chelsea with your Wednesday morning on Power FM. It's 20 minutes away from 9 and that is going to go off tonight. Adelaide Entertainment Centre.
1: Absolutely. It's going to be popping off. Hope there's no sound restrictions on the end.
0: And if you want to be our Alex Warren-spondent, shoot us a DM during the concert, after the concert. Tell us your highlights. Give us a bit of a, paint a picture of what the concert was like tonight.
1: Yeah. Drop a comment right now too to let us know that you're going. We can tee you up early. Jump on the socials, Power of MSA. Hey, we have been on a bit of a mission, Craig.

0: Craig and Chelsea's Perfect 300.
1: Oh, I've never felt more like a Weird Al Yankovic wannabe than with that song. Yes, we are on a mission. As you've just heard, Perfect 300 is calling.
0: Yeah, we are going back two times a week to just try and really improve, I think, at this stage. We laid a baseline last week. Mm-hmm. We know where we sit. Now we came back for improvement.
1: Yes, but how did we feel before the bowling started yesterday? All right, we are coming to you live from yesterday.
0: Well, yeah, we're at Bridge Bowl, Morris Road and Murray Bridge. This is week two, day one of trying to hit that perfect game.
1: How are you feeling ahead of this one?
0: Had a couple of warm-ups, didn't start good, but then got better towards the end.
1: You've had a strike already, haven't you?
0: Just one, yeah.
1: Love that.
0: We're on the board.
1: Look, James at the centre here at Bridge Bowl, he has given me some tips, which I'm feeling good about, but I have just learned them, so I think today is about perfecting the technique, and I don't know how it's going to look on the scoreboard.
0: Well, that's right. You got to do what you got to do to perfect what you're doing.
1: Absolutely right. And
0: I've always said that.
1: Ross is here with us, and first ball he did of the day was a strike. So, Ross, how are you feeling?
2: Oh, that was very, very lucky start, I think. But now that I've started bowling a bit more practicing, I don't know how well I'm going to go at all. See.
1: Look, recruiting you today, I mean, has it tripled our chances of getting a 300? Is that how that works?
0: No. I don't think it works that way.
1: Yeah, I don't think so. But you know what? We'll give it a red hot go. Give it a red hot go. That was what we promised to do yesterday.
0: Was Ross okay? I think he bowled a little too hard yesterday.
1: Look, I hope he doesn't mind us saying we did have an injury yesterday.
0: To be fair, I had an injury on Friday.
1: Yeah, I'm actually quite sore today.
0: I did a good stretch yesterday, not as sore.
1: Really? Yeah. Oh, good for you. Well, I sort of changed my bowling technique, which is what I'm going to blame the pain on.
0: And right.
1: Didn't make an improvement, though. Let's see.
0: Post-game two check-in and, something actually, it didn't feel this way when we were bowling, but something pretty good just happened.
1: Well, can you tell them what I said to you before this game?
0: You said game two is my game.
1: Yeah.
0: I didn't believe you because you kicked it off with a strike.
1: Thank you.
0: And I did not. But this was my best bowl ever, 139. That's 1 point more than I've got in the first day.
1: Yeah, and it just happened to be also my best game that I've had yet, which is a 119, which I'm not too mad about.
0: And do you know what I said earlier this week? I said, let's not doubt ourselves. And I feel like there's been too much doubt around. So.
1: Well, we're not bringing in doubt, and we have been doubting, so I reckon game three, we're on.
0: Belief.
1: We're warmed up. I'm feeling good. And yeah, you got a strike on the board in that one, which is lovely. I got two, which is crazy.
0: Very, very good stuff. So yeah, I think I'm due a few more strikes, and I think they're about to happen.
1: All right, let's check back in later.
0: No.
1: Gee, good vibes after game two there, isn't it?
0: It was. That game turned us around. I think we were a bit unsure after game one.
1: Yeah, I think so. And as you heard, high hopes for game three, a few tactic changes, and we can tell you what they were and how successful they were.
0: Straight after Fall Out Boy, and thanks for the memories. Did we get any higher? We'll find out next. It's Craig and Chelsea on Power FM. Gonna make

0: 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It's 13 minutes away from 9.
1: What an absolute banger that is.
0: Good to get that one back on.
1: I tell you what, obviously here at Power FM we play great tunes. You know who else does? Preach Bowl.
0: Oh, their tunes are incredible.
1: I think the tunes can sometimes make or break the bowling.
0: Yeah.
1: Yeah. Now, bowling is on the mind because, of course, we are trying to get a perfect 300 game at Bridge Bowl up at Morris Road there in Murray Bridge. Also, on Tuesdays and Fridays, when we bowl, feel free to pop in.
0: Yeah, usually around 11:30 through to, you know, 12:30. It might go a bit later.
1: Yeah, give us a bit of motivation. We, I think, both tried to change a few tactics yesterday to see if we could elevate the game. I mean, I learnt that I've been dropping the ball, with no pun intended, and kind of had to just lift my arm a bit higher up, which completely changed where I needed to stand, and it threw me off for a while.
0: You do one thing and then that changes another thing, but you did very well to bring it all back.
1: I don't know. While we're being honest, I reckon I probably got 4 gutter balls while I was completely changing the setup, but wasn't all gutter balls.
0: No. We actually got James from Bridge Bowl to give us some tips after we wrapped up.
1: So we have finished all 3 games for, what is this, day 1, week 2?
0: Yep, that's it.
1: Feeling not too bad. Now, James has just been running us through the scores. How did we go today?
2: Not too bad. You both bowled a personal best compared to previous weeks, so it shows you're improving, which is what we're all about.
1: Love to
2: hear
1: that.
2: Getting better as a bowler, so yeah.
1: Well, thank you for giving us some tips at the start of today too, because we learned that I was dropping the ball, pardon the pun, but we can't be doing that if we're going to get a 300. Any advice for us for Friday's bowl?
0: Yeah, to improve later this week.
2: Just improve one little thing each week. Don't try and improve everything all at once, but just small improvements and you'll gradually put it all together and that's when you get your big scores. So
1: that's good advice. I think we've been in our head a bit.
0: Yeah, too much. Yeah. Yep. Nerves. We need to just drop them.
1: Drop the nerves one thing at a time. Perfect. Thanks for your help, James.
2: No worries. Best of luck Friday.
1: Really is advice for life, isn't it? Get out of your head. Stop the doubt.
0: I'm very excited for Friday now. I kind of want to do it today. I feel like over the day, I wasn't getting many strikes, but I improved my accuracy on like the spares.
1: Yeah.
0: Like it started really bad in game 1, but by game 2, game 3, it really was picking up.
1: Yeah, you were saying game 2, your best game so far, I believe. So
0: 139
1: scratch is incredible.
0: Yeah.
1: You should be very proud of yourself,
0: thank you.
1: Craig.
0: Thank you
1: very
0: much.
1: I'm very keen to go back on Friday. We'd love to see you there too.
0: Yeah.
1: Like you said, around 11:30-ish, we'll be at Bridge Bowl, Morris Road in Murray Bridge.
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0: 2 minutes away from nine. Craig and Chelsea on Power FM Wednesday morning. I don't know if you know, but that's Teddy Swims.
1: That is Teddy Swims.
0: Not everyone in the industry knows.
1: No. Some of our, can we call them sister station down the hill? Yeah, sometimes they forget who sings that song. And it is Teddy Swims. Yeah, someone who isn't me sometimes. That's what SWIM stands for.
0: Yeah.
1: Sometimes they go by a different name, Dave or something.
0: Yeah.
1: Anyway, tomorrow on the show, we'll be back, Craigio.
0: And then we will be apologising on the show. Maybe for that, I don't know. We will find out tomorrow morning where all of our apologies come from.
1: Yes. We need you to be on our show tomorrow. We don't want you to apologise and go, I forgot to do this. We want you to do a task for us tonight at the Alex Warren concert, if you're going, which quite a few people have already jumped in the comments saying they'll be there and they're pumped. We're pumped for you and we're so pumped for you to be our correspondents. Please record a little voice note, just 30 seconds or so during the show or straight after.
0: Oh.
1: Give us your highlights, your best moment. Which song did you love? Was there something, you know, they always do something fun at the live shows.
0: Who does the buzzer thing with all the confetti?
1: Yes.
0: Who's that going to be? Adelaide Icon? Peter Malinowski's come out? Who knows?
1: Imagine. Oh, so good. We want to hear all about it. So shoot us a DM, Power FMSA.
0: Imagine a lot of people will be having a long drive home after that concert. So, yeah, in the car, maybe.
1: Absolutely.
0: Also on tomorrow morning's show, we've got Thirsty Thursday. We'll try another drink. If you want to swing one our way, you can let us know. What should we be trying so you don't have to?
1: Yes. And while you're in our DMs, we also are finally putting together this afternoon so we can bring it to you tomorrow, your local guide to the Royal Adelaide show. We want to hear about as many locals that are going to be there as possible. And we're going to try and visit as many as we can tomorrow too.
0: What a quest.
1: After the show.
0: Oh, no.
1: Not live from there.
0: And we might accidentally have to get a show back.
1: Oh, no. What a shame that would be.
0: And Jenny also will join us for Lyrical Headlines. It's going to be a great show tomorrow morning.
1: Huge
0: Very much
1: one.
0: Looking forward to it.
1: Absolutely. Hope you have a great Wednesday ahead before then. Stick around. Katie Wright's coming up in about an hour's time after the Wall of Sound.
0: That's it. We'll catch you tomorrow from 6.
1: Bye.
2: 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Craig and Chels, Power FM.
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2: Hello, I'm Jenny Lenman. A Madam Local's been on the national stage helping bridge the knowledge gap on where food comes from. Narelle Zenker won the 2026 AgriFutures Rural Women's Award in Canberra last night for her work with Dairy Adventures. This morning she's told ABC News that she'll use the $20,000 grant to create virtual classrooms teaching kids about dairy farming and food production.
3: They'll just get an understanding of the importance of our dairy farmers, importance of farmers, importance of agriculture. Get that word out there so they're educated and they understand where their milk comes from.
2: The Shadow Primary Industries Minister says growing demand for water in SA should prompt a rethink of how resources are prioritised. Nicola Centofanti's comments follow last week's parliamentary support for the current Murray-Darling Basin plan, as new housing developments put further pressure on water infrastructure. She says local food production should be among the priorities.
4: Water security isn't just about housing security, it's not just about economic security, it's actually also about food security, and I just don't think we speak enough about that.
2: A 28-year-old man without a driver's licence has allegedly been caught driving in Murray Bridge. Patrols pulled him over on Montgomery Avenue late last week. They deemed the car to be unroadworthy. Further checks revealed he'd never owned a licence. The local man's been reported and his car's been defected. And the old Beaumont Tile showroom in Mount Barker could soon be converted into an indoor play centre. Plans have been lodged for the development, including an indoor recreation facility and cafe, along with changes to the car park and new signage. It comes as there's speculation about a bounce-style venue up the road at Totness, though nothing has been confirmed at this stage on that front. And now you're up to date with the latest in local news.
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5: Hi, I'm Phoebe Humphrey. Labor's new social media laws are reigniting free speech concerns. The My Feed, My Way laws would force tech giants to offer users to opt out of a recommended algorithm and revert to a feed of just the accounts they follow. Some experts say the shakeup will hurt parties like One Nation. While the coalition has claimed it's a form of censorship, the federal government insists it will not curb free speech. The deputy governor of the Reserve Bank has spoken about the challenges of getting inflation under control ahead of the next board meeting at the end of the month. There's a growing fear the RBA will use it to inflict a fourth rate hike for the year. Andrew Houser telling ABC 7:30 inflation is still too high.
6: And that's why we raise interest rates three times at the beginning of this year. And the question now, frankly, for us is have we done enough or is more needed?
5: And Aussies are increasingly planning to make their homes more energy efficient. New data from PropTrack has revealed 69% are looking to invest in home energy improvements within the next 5 years, up from 65% just a year ago. In sport, Lions veteran Josh Dunkley says his side won't dwell on last Saturday's qualifying finals loss to the Swans, with Brisbane now facing a do-or-die clash with the Crows on Saturday night.
7: One of our biggest mottos is you don't lose, you learn. Yes, we were disappointed on the weekend, but in a finals series, you've got to bounce back very quickly.
5: They're on AFL 360. And Aryna Sabalenka is a step closer to becoming the first woman to win the US Open three times since Serena Williams after surging into the semis. That's the latest news and sport.
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9: It'll be cloudy today with a slight chance of a shower early this morning. 17 the top for Murray Bridge, 16 for Adelaide, 14 for Strathalbyn, 15 for Victor Harbour, 13 for Mount Barker, and 9 the top for Mount Lofty today. Tomorrow, it's looking slightly warmer around the place and a mostly sunny day ahead.
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